0: That'd be really cool. And then Rob passed away in 2023, and somehow, I don't know if I sent a couple songs to you.
1: I don't know how I ended up getting some songs, but as soon as Paul kind of sent me some songs, you know, I called him back and I said, these are pretty cool, and you know, you have more, and he said, oh yes.
0: Little did you know.
1: And I got a Dropbox with you know, 75 drum and guitar and drum arrangements.
2: Demo. Wow.
1: With some with vocals and some with not, but and at that point I was like, Paul, I'm going to help you make a record. We're going to figure it out. I don't know how we're going to do it, but you know, I got a studio and we're just going to find the right people to kind of sing on some of these songs and put it together, and we're going to figure it out,
2: yeah.
1: You know. So it was something that I was like, you know, it was real obvious for me, like, this is a moment to, like, you know, get involved. So, you know, we two years ago, we kind of went to work in earnest, and Duff McKagan was kind enough to want to be involved. He loves Paul from back in the day, and they played together, and you know, was also one of the guys I looked at and was just like, oh my God, that's the, you know, that's what
2: so
1: I want
2: cool.
1: to do.
2: And you got some other people to be on the record, like Deja right here. Deja, one of my favorite voices.
1: Deja Colentanu, who I love and just killed it on this record. We'll hear a song of hers, and Sam Bly. Barb Ireland, who played with Paul in another band that was very influential for me as well. Tell me what Lauren's last name is again.
3: Goffin.
1: Lauren Goffin sings on a track. And who else? Anyone else?
0: Sam, Lauren. Quick, you put me on the
3: Deja.
0: Spot.
3: Sam, Lauren, Barb.
1: Oh, Barb, Deja, Sam. Barb,
0: yep. Deja.
1: That's it. So, but it's a, it was.
4: Oh, Duff.
1: Yeah. Oh, yeah. And Duff sings one.
4: Duff. Yeah. Jesus.
2: Is Michael on the record?
3: Yeah, he's the bass player.
2: Yeah, Mikey.
0: Yeah,
2: Mikey Mayo. Yeah,
3: Stone had reached out to me. I was still living in New York at the time, and when it came time to actually put the band together, he said, you know, he wanted me to be a little bit more involved from that side. And
0: you found Mikey, right?
3: Brought Mikey in.
2: Yeah,
0: because I was toying with bringing a friend back for 10-minute warning, but then I thought, I don't want to babysit somebody and teach them, you know, the parts. I wanted somebody one time and they knew it.
2: That's Mikey, boy, did they deliver someone. Yes.
0: Plus a personality that keeps everybody happy and is wonderful.
2: That's awesome. Well, I saw the band at Easy Street and last night. What day is today? No, two nights ago, Thursday night. And it was so much fun and just so cool to see so many... like classic
0: senior
2: Seattle
0: citizens.
2: People.
0: Come on, say it.
2: I was like, am I at the Eagles Club? What's going on here? No.
0: It's a country kitchen buffet here. That's why it was so early.
2: I was wondering why they played bingo after your set. No, but it was just fantastic, and I love the story and the history, and Paul, it's awesome that you're still rocking and making some fantastic music, and you have some pretty good friends to help you with this record as well, so let's definitely play a couple tracks. What one should we start with here?
3: Let's do Third Dream,
0: because... you'll hear these wonderful voices.
3: Oh, Steve Ross, hello.
0: Yeah, Stevie Nicks.
3: That's the six. We said.
0: And he nailed it with this. He'd just taken some vocal lessons for the first time.
2: Awesome. Well, here it is. This is Paul Soldier right here, My Third Dream. It's right here on KEXP.

0: you're a star.
1: You are listening to KEXP, brand new music right there from Seattle legend Paul Soldier. My Third Dream is the name of that track, and sounds just fantastic. And I'm curious, Paul, who helped produce this album? Who was the who gets the producer credits?
2: Josh Evans.
1: Josh, I've worked with Josh before.
2: He's just like, I don't know. There was a few people that were nervous. And I said, don't worry. This guy has some kind of magical Zen qualities.
1: Yeah.
2: And he puts you right
3: that
2: at ease.
3: Right.
2: And nothing is a problem with Josh. It's
1: yeah.
2: just like, okay.
1: He's real nice and
2: yeah.
1: easygoing.
2: I usually like to go in, do one take. If I can't get it, go to the next one and get out.
1: Mm-hmm.
2: I didn't mind being in there with him, so.
1: And Deja, of course, your unmistakable vocals on that track as well. And what was it like putting together that song? How was that introduced to you?
3: It's funny you should mention it because that song has a really cool story. When it was first given to me, Stoney sent it to me. And then Paul had also sent it to Stevie Ross. And Stone texted me and was like, hey, you know, Steve already wrote. I didn't know. We crossed, you know, wires, yada, yada, yada. And he just sent me what Steve had done. And I listened to it and I was like, well, he didn't touch the part I wrote on.
4: No, that's weird.
3: So it's like he wrote the whole, you know, the bulk of the song, you know, the sort of verses. And then I wrote the sort of end caps there.
1: Cool.
2: The Lou Reed inspired.
3: And then we ended up singing them together. It was really nice.
1: That's awesome. Let's do one more from this album. What's the other song we should
3: Never
1: play?
3: Never something completely
1: yes.
3: different. Invisible Me.
1: Invisible Me? All right, here it is. This is Paul Soldier, Invisible Me.
2: And
1: I'm
2: Dijon
1: joined by
2: vocals.
1: Paul right here sitting across from me. We're with Stone Gossard and Deja, and we're celebrating Paul Soldier, who's playing The Clock Out tonight. Let's not forget to mention that part.
2: And it's my birthday.
1: It is your birthday. I thought I heard you say that the other night.
2: Yeah.
1: Happy birthday to Paul. Here it is. This song's called Invisible Me.

0: There it is. Brand new music, Paul Soldier, Invisible Me. And who's doing the guitar line? The dee-dee-dee-dee-dee-dee-dee-dee. Is that you, Paul? Mm-hmm. I had a feeling. And who's all on that track right there?
1: I actually play the guitar and the bass. I'm doing my best Duff McKagan impersonation there. I even had a sweatband, wristband on for it when I did the bass. The drummer is Peter Del Judas, who's I knew him as like a teenager, you know, and then he went and lived a life, raised some kids, and I think when he quit work, I called him up one day and verbatim said, "Hey, Peter, you want to make a record?" And it took a little longer than, but it got made. And he's a good guy.
2: That's Sam singing as well.
1: Yeah, Sam.
2: Sam from The Deception, Sam Bly.
0: And The Deception are playing with you all tonight as well. Once again at The Clock Out in Seattle in the Beacon Hill neighborhood. And I just saw Paul Soldier and crew just a couple nights ago at Easy Street. It's so much fun and so awesome. So highly recommend it. And once again, Deja, Paul, and Stone, thank you so much for stopping by the KEXP studio.
2: Thanks, Troy.
1: Thank you, Troy.
0: Absolutely. And speaking of The Deception, I suppose we should end on that, right?
2: Let's do it. Mm-hmm.
0: And this song, what is it about? The Rope de la Muerte?
3: That's right.
1: Something of the Dead.
0: Is that what that means?
2: Is it
1: Ropa?
2: Ropa, that's clothes.
1: Rope de la Muerte. Yeah, I know Don de Muerte is part of the Day
2: Sounds
1: of
2: like
1: the Dead
2: work.
1: Thing, so I'm just putting it together.
0: Awesome. Once again, we've been talking to Paul Stone and Deja and Paul Soldier playing tonight with The Deception at The Clock Out. Here's that track from The Deception on KEXP.

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1: Nirvana.
2: KEXP.

0: XP. Some Nirvana for you from the In Utero album. Making fun of record executives wanting to sell a whole bunch of CDs in the 90s. And you have to have a hit to sell those CDs. You need a radio-friendly unit shifter. And before that, music from Lambrini Girls. Cult of Celebrity is the track. And some classic punk rock out of the Pacific Northwest from the Wipers. One of my favorite albums of all time is the album Is This Real. Return of the Rat is the name of that track that Nirvana actually covered. And also music from The Deception, and they are going to be playing at the Clockout tonight. Once again, thanks to Paul Soldier, and thanks to Deja, and thanks to Stone Gossard for stopping by the KEXP studios. Wonderful to hear the history of Paul Soldier. I just find it so cool that Paul was in a band that people like Stone Gossard and Duff McKagan like looked up to, and his band and 10 Minute Warning and the Soldier Project from the early 80s. And now they're all working together on this new Paul Soldier record. It's called 20 Years MIA. Invisible Me is the name of that track. Paul Soldier and The Deception playing tonight at the Clockout in Seattle. My name is Troy Nelson, hanging out with you right here on Listener Powered KEXP.
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0: And we hope you keep sticking around with us here on KEXP, and many reasons to do so. At 6 o'clock, if you're in the Bay Area, you will hear Vinelands, our Bay Area music show with Gabriel, and the rest of you will hear Audio Oasis. Sean is coming in for Audio Oasis, our Pacific Northwest music show. A little bit later, we have our punk show at 9 p.m., Sonic Reducer with Brian, and Brian has tickets to give away to see Clorox Girls, Wimps, and Emmy Pop, who are all going to be playing on June 13th at the Clockout. And he's going to have multiple pairs to give away. And then Brian will be with you for our metal show at midnight, Seek and Destroy. And then Reeves will take you through the overnight. And what do we got coming up next? Let's go down this path and see where it takes us. Also, thank you for listening in. I see you writing in right now. Kevin in Sonoma County. Thank you, Lindsay in Queen Anne. Christina in Portland, Oliver in Humboldt, and Greg and Yolo the Cat always tuned in. Somebody texting in as I'm speaking. Rick, thank you so much, Rick, and Cindy as well. All right, up next, this is new music from Generation featuring Young Lean on this song.

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0: listening to KEXP. There's new music from Panda Bear and Sonic Boom teaming up. Graveyard is the name of the track. I wonder what it's like to be in Panda Bear's head when he makes music. I feel like it's some kind of psychedelic, trippy candy store or something. I don't know, but I'm a huge Panda Bear and Animal Collective fan. And before that, new music from Kalela, and that song is called Link and B. What is that? Or is it? I don't know. I don't know what I'm talking about. But the new Kalela album is going to be called New Avatar, coming out on July 10th. And you heard music from Eve Toomer before that with Lovely Sewer. I don't know how many sewers are lovely, but I don't work in the biz. But if you do, there's probably some lovely ones, like, ooh, this sewer is actually really lovely. It's better than the other one that I had a few years ago. And you heard music from Fat Dog, a love song called Go F Yourself. And we had Fat Dog here in the KEXP studios. That wasn't too long ago. And it's on our YouTube channel, of course. They were so much fun and very, very sweet. And you heard new music from Generation and Young Lean. That song is called Storm I or Storm One. It's one of the two, but nonetheless, it's all right here on KEXP.
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0: All right, once again, if you're in the Bay Area, it is about to be time for Vinelands. In just a few minutes, your Bay Area music show. The rest of you will hear Audio Oasis, our Pacific Northwest music show. And so stick around for that. I'll leave you with one more, and I hope you all have a great, safe rest of your weekend, everybody. Take care. Here's the latest from Father John Misty.

0: The Magical Destroyer, moniker of Dan Behar's Savage Night at the Opera from Kaput. A little bit past six, it's Audio Oasis, your local music show, every Saturday, 6 to 9. My name's Sean, in here for Kennedy. Thanks for joining us on this beautiful evening here in Seattle. Holiday long weekend. Paired that up with new music out of Portland from the duo known as New Constellations from It Comes in Waves, Caught on Your Line, featuring fellow Portlanders Night Heron. As such, we open it up with Night Heron, Wanna Go, from their Escapism B-Sides from the tail end of last year. Troy with another great set of music, leaving you with new Father John Missy. The Payoff. Go back in the archives, you can check out his live in-studio session with Melody's Echo Chamber if you missed it. Joined by Rob here, providing all the comments on the real-time playlist if you're following along. It's KEXP.
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0: Thanks so much for tuning in to Audio Oasis. My name's Sean, in here for Kennedy. Glad to be here. Hope you're having a wonderful Saturday. Septimus wrapping up that set, Here I Go Again, originally recorded in 1987 by the Seattle outfit led by Herman Brown. First edition with his band Ozone came out in 1983. Love that track, found on Weedle's Groove, Seattle's Finest in Funk and Soul compilation. Forthcoming from Seattle's Terror Cactus, Discoteca Fugitiva from Calypso, dropping June 12th. Playing some dates very soon here in Seattle. June 2nd at Hidden Hall, opening for Los Mirlos, alongside KEXP's very own Albina Cabrera. Terror Cactus also playing Baba Yaga. June 18th, over to Champagne Bubble Bath for the one before Knock Knock from their mixtape Volume 1. Vancouver production duo Potato Head People with Compass Rose, the instrumental version from their new Emerald Tablet instrumentals. Let's get back to it here. Seattle's TV star, this is Out of My Bag.

0: by request. It's Mudhoney here on Audio Oasis. Good enough. Going out to Jeff. Facing those graduation blues. Don't worry. You'll feel better when they're out of the house and you've got the house to yourself. Appreciate that request. Love Battery before that, Between the Eyes from 1991. Another Sub Pop release from the early 90s. Seattle Sunspots in there, Could Have Been Calling from their new EP, Dog Is Calling. And TV Star opening up that set, Out of My Bag, Music for Heads. Some great local releases starting us off. My name's Sean, in here on Audio Oasis for Kennedy.
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0: the great Doug March and Calvin Johnson teaming up to the Halo Benders. Audio Oasis, it's KEXP. My name's Sean, in here for Kennedy. Rebels Got a Hole in It from the Rebels Not In, going back to 1998 on K Records. Jay Arner before that, Midnight on South Granville. Right at 7, out of Portland, Ages and Ages, Wild Ride. 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Blitz and Trapper, Sci-Fi Kid out of Vancouver, BC, Cistern, a track called Spiral and Telehealth, opening up that set way back when. Villain Era from the Seattle band's new one called Green World Image on Sub Pop, just past 7 o'clock here on the West Coast.
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0: Pivoting in this next set here, really wanted to get this one on Private Press Jazz record, originally from 1979, newly reissued by Ricky Kelly. It's called The Ark. It's KEXP. It's Audio Oasis.

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0: Visible Cloaks out of Portland with Dip in the Pool, one of my favorite Japanese duos, featuring the beautiful vocals of Miyako Koda on Valve Revisited. Audio Oasis, my name's Sean, in here for Kennedy. New release before that from Visible Cloaks. You heard Disc off Paradescence. A little run of jazz before that. New record from the duo known as the Merkaba Brotherhood out of Portland, off their new self-titled on Mississippi Records, Galgalim. That's the pair of Roman Norfleet and Brown Calvin. Roman Norfleet's Be Present art group with Joy Song. Another Mississippi Records release, that one from 2023. Check out both of those in real-time playlists. Link to their Bandcamp pages. Open it up with a rare private press, originally from 1979, from Ricky Kelly. You heard the Ark from My Kind of Music, just reissued. Now based in Washington. Been enjoying that one a ton. In the background here, music from Etfons. It's Weird and Way. 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Keep it locked.

0: Quick little break here on Audio Oasis. That's Vancouver's Chow, aka Regular Fantasy, and Voidmare with Trance Breaks, the dub mix from Gemini Month. Eptons opening up that set out of Portland, Weird and Way, his new EP called True Sound and Motion.
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0: Heavy dub pressure there from Brian Foote and Paul Dickow. Teaming up for High Cube, their new 12-inch on Geographic North. It's here on KEXP. 10 minutes past 8, Audio Oasis. My name's Sean. I'm here for Kennedy. That was Underwater Welder. Right at 8 o'clock out of Vancouver, Pacific Coliseum. Modern Jazz and Snack from his new EP called Distort the Color. Another Vancouver right before that. Cotine, Trock Peak, 707. Jack J opening up that set. Take It to the Edge from his 2014 EP on Mood Hut. Looking forward to you.
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0: Thanks so much for tuning in. It's Audio Oasis, about 8:30 here on the West Coast. My name's Sean, in here for Kennedy. Hope you're having a great Saturday evening. Pure Bathing Culture wrapping up that set. Dream the Dare from Moontides. Going back to 2013. A favorite of mine, also from Portland. The debut from Blouse, off their Captured Tracks 2011 self-titled Ghost Dream. 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Check out that one on the Real Time playlist. All the Bandcamp links are there. Thanks to Rob providing all the excellent comments here on the playlist. Open it up with MIDI Janitor, Voice at the Edge of Summer, closed for the festival. Channeling some major Boards of Canada vibes on that one. Wanted to get this in because they're live on KEXP in studio. Session just dropped on our YouTube page. This is from Seattle's Plash off I Live Alone, Audio Oasis, here too.

0: That was Candace Disappearing, Audio Oasis, about 20 minutes till 9. Your local music show. My name's Sean, in here for Kennedy. As your Amber before that, Left for Dead from Going. New from Exeter before that, Option Shift Drag off Temporary Entry, playing the Sunset Tavern on July 15th. Seattle's Plash opening up that set here too from their excellent record from earlier this year, I Live Alone. Their in-studio live session here at KXP just dropped. Check that out. It's on the real-time playlist. You can watch it. It's KEXP. It's Audio Oasis.
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1: Send yourself to me in fragments, but do it without a remainder. 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

0: The Bill Club, huh? 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

Some of the punk rockers are big fans of my show. And I think some of the punkers are pretty decent individuals. You see some here who are... Now, this is kind of asinine. Here they are getting into violent acts. Now, that is just... Like, these are the kind that I can do without, that would never come down to my show. This, I think, gives the whole punk rock movement a bad name. I don't

Major ripper of a track there, forthcoming from Portland's Freak Out. Off the Punkers EP, that was Punkers on Bed of Roses, 5 till 9. It's Audio Oasis. My name's Sean. I've been in here for Kennedy. Brand new out of Vancouver before that, dark wave duo known as Dosis Malibu from their Ritmo Animal EP on Honey Trap. Cosmetics opening up that set, 7-inch single going back to 2010. Here the B-side, The Cries. I'm going to get out of the way. Stay tuned. Brian Foss up in a few for Sonic Reducer. Giving away tickets to see Clorox Girls, Wimps, and Emmy Pop on June 13th at the Clockout. Then he'll be back for Seek and Destroy right after that. And Reeves on for the weekend overnight. One more for you, also out of Portland from Wormbox. A track called Brand New Day. Have a great rest of your long weekend. It's been a pleasure. Thanks to Rob for all the incredible comments in the real-time playlist. Stay tuned for Brian. Take care. Catch you next time.

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That is a little punk classic by The Normals, Almost Ready. They're from New Orleans, circa 1978. My name is Brian Foss. The show is Sonic Reducer. It's your weekly visitation of punk, garage, hardcore, rock and roll, loud sounds, all that kind of noisy junk. We do this stuff every Saturday night, 9 to midnight. Tonight, I'm hanging out with Slade behind the scenes helping me out. Going to be doing a ticket give. There's a show in Seattle coming up on June 13th at the Clockout. Featuring the Clorox Girls, the Wimps, and Emmy Pop. Listen, keep on listening, and we will do a ticket give when I tell you, or something like that. Before The Normals, do a little classic, we had new music from the Hyperminds, a California band. A new release is called Sink or Swim. I started off my set with the band Of Wires. They are a band from Portland, Oregon. We heard the song Real World Problems. And I want to thank our local shows for doing all the locally stuff before that. Yeah, I think it's just best to get into the music. Keep listening for the ticket give info. In the meantime, I thought I'd play another new song. One of my favorite bands is Panic Shack. They're going to be touring in the States. They are from the UK. They have a new single out called Grin and Bear It. I know the Panic Shack are going to be playing Seattle at Baba Yaga on June 26th. But let's listen to their new song. I'm Brian Foss, listener-powered KEXP, Panic Shack.

0: That is Pussy Riot doing a new release of the song Disobey here on listener-powered KEXP. I'm Brian Foss. It is Sonic Reducer playing punk and rock and all that stuff. We're about to give away tickets to the Saturday, June 13th show at the Clockout Lounge here in Seattle for the Clorox Girls. Kind of a reunion show for them. But before we get to that, let's do the read back. Before Pussy Riot, love Pussy Riot, great Russian rebels. The Effin' Eagles, they're a Tacoma band. Their wonderful 2018 album, Beak and Destroy, was recently issued on vinyl. Put up a link to that. Then the band Us, they are from Finland. They have a new song out called Yo-Yo Revolution up on their upcoming album. Then the Unders, a great new band from New York. I really like their album, Three. We heard Who's in Charge. Started that set off with Panic Shack. They're from Wales. They are playing a show in Seattle on June 26th at the Baba Yaga. Yaga Baba. That thing.
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0: So I'm going to play a song by the Clorox Girls here in a minute. Once you hear the band, once we start playing the music, the third person to text us the word Clorox will win tickets to go see the Clorox Girls, the Wimps, and Emmy Pop at the Clockout Lounge here in Seattle on Saturday, June 13th. It is a 21 and up show. I love the Clorox Girls. My buddy Justin, well, when I first met him, his nickname was Justin Mo Cheeks. I'm really happy that he's doing stuff with the Clorox Girls again. He's been in a whole bunch of different bands. He also famously, his parents are deaf, so I saw him on the Oscars once translating a sign language for, it's amazing stuff. He's a really nice guy, good punk rocker. Anyway, let's play a song. I'm going to play two songs off of the first Clorox Girls record. I normally don't play this song because it's only 46 seconds long. It's called The One, but I'm going to throw on the second song after it. Rocks the Streets as well. Might even put Not My Hometown. I don't know. Just depends on how much time I have. But we're going to listen to some Clorox Girls off their first album. The third person to text the word Clorox to 206-903-5397 will win tickets. We're going to give away two more pairs, so keep on listening.

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0: Want to give a shout out to Chris in Tacoma for winning a pair of tickets to go see the Clorox Girls and the Wimps and Emmy Pop at the Clockout Lounge on Saturday, June 13th. Stick around. We're going to give away two more pairs of tickets. Let's do the read back. We just heard Red Cross off their first release, sometimes called Annette's Got the Hits. Clorox Girls is a song. Big surprise. That's where the band, the Clorox Girls, got their name from. Before the Red Cross, sure, why not? We had new music from Nevada. Surrealistic Pillhead did their song Chaos Stone. Then from Tacoma and the year 2000, the band Across the Way did the title track from their Fallen Flags release. Telehealth, current stuff from Seattle. We heard the song Things I've Killed. And I started off with a twofer from Clorox Girls, The One and Walks the Street. They are a really good live band. If you don't win tickets, you should definitely check them out. But if you want to win tickets, we are going to just stick around. Stick around? Sure.
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0: 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And, I love being KXP in it. But, hey, if you want to go see Clorox Girls and Wimps and Emmy Pop in Seattle at the Clockout Saturday, June 13th, be the third person to text the word. Wait till I start playing the music. I'm going to play a song by the Wimps, but text the word Wimp or Wimps to 206-903-5397. It's in Seattle. It's 21 and up. But yeah, I love the Wimps. My buddy Rachel is a mom, so she wrote a song about that. Here are the Wimps. And if you want to win tickets, well, you got to wait until I press them. Am I going to press it? I'm pressing it. I pressed the wrong button. Look at that.

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0: That is the Vibrators, classic UK punk, off their first. I love their early stuff, but Pure Mania from 1977, Into the Future, the Vibrators. I'm Brian Foss. I want to give a shout out, a congratulation to the winner of the second pair of tickets. Looks like it's a Brian in First Hill. Congratulations to Brian. Congratulations, Chris. We have one more pair of tickets to go see Clorox Girls, the Wimps, and Emmy Pop. Saturday, June 13th at the Clockout Lounge, Beacon Hill, 21 and up. Stick around for information about how you can win. Before the Vibrators, we had a request for Frightwig. Great stuff from San Francisco. We heard them do Ride Your Bike. It's kind of impressive. Before that, Pryors, they were a band, a Canadian punk band. We heard their song Fox Force 5. Then a band from Japan. I love their name. The Akabane Vulgars on Strong Bypass off their current release, Future Babies, did Don't Get Me Wrong. And we started off with the wonderful Wimps. Wimps, I love them, Mom. And yeah, if you want a chance to win tickets, this is the last pair we're going to give away. Emmy Pop, we're going to play a song by her next. She is a local artist. She moved here, I think she was from Puerto Rico initially. But let's just play a song. The third person to text the word pop to 206-903-5390. Wait until the music starts. If you text before the music starts, that doesn't count. I do want to thank everybody. We've been getting a lot of great texts and emails. I also want to give a big shout out to Slade, who's helping me out behind the scenes. I don't think I'd be able to keep up with stuff if it wasn't for Slade's help. So thank you, Slade. And thank you, listeners. I will spend time reading all the great messages I've been getting. But I want to mention, too, I'm gonna be doing the metal show tonight as well. So I'm going to be on air for 5 hours straight. I'm going to do punk rock until midnight, and then from midnight to 2 a.m. I'm going to do a mostly power metal, but I'm mixing in a few things. Like, I'm going to play the new Anthrax song. We'll see. Listen for that. But in the meantime, let's play a track from Emmy Pop. Third person who texts in wins tickets to go see Emmy Pop, Clorox, Girls, and Wimps at the Clockout on June 13th. This is a listener-powered KEXP. Now, can I press the right button this time? Probably not.
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I'm terrified at the moral apathy, the death of the heart, which is happening in my country. These people have deluded themselves for so long that they really don't think I'm human. I had basis on their conduct, not on what they say. And this means that they have become, in themselves, moral monsters.

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2: Oh, fuck this. I'm off to bingo.

That is The Gears, Teenage Brain, some classic West Coast punk. Let's stick a pin in the idea of teenage. I'm going to get back to that, but I want to congratulate Christina for winning the final pair of tickets to go see the Clorox Girls, Wimps, and Emmy Pop. It's Clockout Lounge, Saturday, July 13th, 21 plus. Good stuff. Thank you all for listening. Thank you, everybody, for texting. Thanks, Slade, for dealing with this. There's a lot of activity going on the texts, and thank you guys. I'm gonna read through stuff when I get a chance to. But in the meantime, let's do more readback. The Gears, Teenage Brain. Before that, current stuff from Helsinki. The Bulldozer has a single out called "Kicking Grannies," and they're talking about how they don't want to kick grannies, but it's more like people that wear suits are doing it. Interesting stuff. Sharps. Before Bulldozer, The Knicks, Dutch punks circa 1980. They did their track "Commercial." Then Jur, off of the "Death of the Heart" release from 2025. We heard "The Way You Tune It Out." And we started off with a track by Emmy Pop. Every time I try to pronounce Spanish language stuff, I just mangle it. So it's on the online playlist. You go to kxp.org and look at that. Once again, thank you everybody for that stuff. Next week on Sonic Reducer, Jen will be in. And then the first 3 weekends in June, I will be doing all 3 shows. So since I'm doing 3 shows in a row, and then West will be in the last Saturday in June. But since I'm doing 3 shows in a row, I've decided I'm going to do a theme in the middle. And I'm going to do a theme. One of the things that fascinates me is songs about being a teenager. Now, you know, of course, rock and roll, the original starts of rock and roll and R&B and stuff in the 1950s. Basically, because of the baby boom, all these soldiers came back and had a bunch of kids, so there was a big population swell of teenagers in the 50s, and it helped. You know, there's teenage delinquency and all this stuff. So a lot of people were writing songs about being a teenager. One of my favorites, I love a lot of jump blues and a lot of jazz and R&B stuff, and I love Big Joe Turner. In 1946, he wrote a song called "Teenage Letter." Now, he didn't write it, actually. He was the first performer who performed it. But the band was 46 years old when he did it. And it always, for me, when I was a teenager, I thought singing about being a teenager was kind of dumb. It just seemed kind of, I don't know, people wanted the kids to be all united. I mean, it's a nice idea, but I mean, I was in high school and people were, you know, people were mean. It's like other kids were jerks. So, but I thought it'd be kind of fun to do a whole 3-hour set of Sonic Reducer dealing with teenagers and kids and teenagers from Mars. And there's a ton of them. And I thought it'd be a fun theme. So if you have a song that fits that theme, let me know. In the meantime, I think that's going to be the second Saturday in June. I'm going to do that. I don't know. I'll figure it out. I make this stuff up as I go along. But I'm going to play a version of Teenage Letter, originally recorded by Big Joe Turner. This particular version was from 1975. It was done by the Count Bishops. Here is a song, "Teenage Letter." And yeah, I was listening to this going, you know, because I like, this is Count Bishops were kind of one of those pub rock kind of precursor to punk bands. And I'm like, I love listening to that stuff. Anyway, I'm going to stop talking. Here are the Count Bishops doing their version of "Teenage Letter" on Listener Powered KEXP. Thank you all for putting up with Ramblin' Brian.

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0: That is Rod Moody, a Seattle artist. He's got his solo record out called The Blue Room. That is his song, Ice. And it's not the fun ice you put in drinks. Rod was famous for being in bands like Swallow. He also was in, I think, Deranged Diction. Interesting man and a solid record. Before Ice by Rod Moody, we heard Suicidal Tendencies doing War Inside My Head. Ignorance Park, that is a band from Texas, circa 2000. They did Copacetic Schizophrenic. Fear or Love, that is current stuff. They are from Portugal. We heard their songs Without Any Words. And the Count Bishops, UK stuff, circa 1975 on Chiswick Records, Teenage Letter. And yes, I'm going to do probably the second weekend in June. I'm going to do 3 hours of songs about teenagers and kids and that kind of stuff. And I already got a couple of great requests, so thank you all for that. This is Brian Foss is my name. Sonic Producer is the show. You know what? I'm going to press this button.
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0: Beyond being a DJ here on KEXP and filling in on shows like Seek and Destroy, and I do variety mix things, I also do occasional board-opping shifts where I help out behind the scenes, come in and run the boards for different shows. And I was doing a show, I was helping out the early show. I love Eva Walker, and sometimes I'll help her out behind the scenes. And I was doing it, as you do, on a Friday morning a couple days ago. And I was starting to have a little chitter-chat with Owen Murphy. Owen is the producer of The Morning Show, John Richards. And we're talking about Screeching Weasel, because, you know, I saw him on Friday morning, and he was going to go see them play Friday night. As we were talking, it wind up finding out that he is in a band that I played on Sonic Reducer in the past. I'm like, what? He was in a band called Mickey Finn. I played them a few times. I actually saw Mickey Finn play, I think it was a steel pole bathtub back in the 1990s. So I told him, hey, do you mind if I play it again? And I just mentioned that this is a band that you were in. And he's like, sure. So, hey, for those who are following all the various people that work behind the scenes here at KXP, here's the band with Owen Murphy, the producer of The Morning Show, John Richards. The name of the band is Mickey Finn. The name of the song and the record is Three on a Match. Saw these guys live back in the 90s. Thank you, Owen, and thank you all for keep on listening to KEXP. Mickey Finn, here you go.

I do love early Replacements off of their first album. Sorry, Mom, forgot to take out the trash. The Replacements singing about buying marijuana. I bought a headache. Before the Replacements, we had a request for Operation Ivy a few weeks back. Missionary is what we played. Then we played some new music from California. Let's call them Witch, P-I-S-S, off of their Hot Bug release. We heard Barbarian, new stuff. I had a request from a Steel Pole Bathtub after I told a little story about talking with Owen Murphy. Steel Pole Bathtub, originally from Bozeman, Montana. So I like that song, Bozeman. And, of course, we started off with Mickey Finn, a band featuring KXP's very own Owen Murphy. It's good times. It's such a small world. This has nothing to do with a small world, but I really wanted to play on one show. I don't know. I just think about what have I not done? And you know what? I never played the two Weed songs by the Replacements. So after we just heard I Bought a Headache, let's listen to a little song called Dope Smoking Moron. This is from a year later, because, of course, Sorry Ma came out in 81. This is from 82. Here's more Replacements on Listener Powered, KEXP.

Hello, this is Steve Jones of the Sex Pistols and Jonesy's Jukebox. 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

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War on Women here on listener-powered KEXP. I'm Brian Foss. Sonic Reducer is the show. KEXP is the station. You can download our stuff. You can get an app on your phone. You can listen to all of our shows for 2 weeks. And I could be haunting you for 2 weeks. War on Women are a great band. Their new album is called Time Under Tension. That is Precious Problems. Before that, The Dictators, off their DFFD release, did In the Presence of a New God. I don't know. I've been listening to more of The Dictators again. Ross the Boss was kind of a jerk, but he did die recently, and his effect, you know, the positive effects he'd had on music is definitely worth memorizing, memorializing. I can't talk. Before The Dictators, The Stained Daisies, band from Australia. Individuality is fine if we do it all together. I really like that song. Came out in 2022. I had a request for Life Rips. They are a punk band from Tacoma. Apparently, they just played tonight. We heard their song Comatose Fantasy by request. And I started off that set with The Replacements. Dope Smoking Moron. I love that song. Anyway, what am I doing? I don't know. I'm going to be hanging out for another hour playing punk stuff. At midnight, we're going to be doing Seek and Destroy. It's the metal show. And, oh, hey, I tricked Tanner and Mac into letting me host again. So I'll be hanging out with you from midnight to 2 a.m. playing the metal. In the meantime, let's play more of the punk stuff. I had a request for, I am going to do a whole bunch of songs about being a teenager or just teenage punk or kids or whatever. But I had a request for Eddie and the Hot Rods, Teenage Depression. It is a great song. I'm playing it now. This is a by request. Eddie and the Hot Rods, Teenage Depression, listener powered, KEXP. I'm Brian Foster. Am I starting to, what is wrong with my tongue? My cat actually has like a split tongue. He has a hard time eating. Am I becoming my cat?

0: Hi, I'd like to tell a story about something that happened to me. I was sitting home just the other day watching some TV when there was a knock on my door, and I went to the door to see who it was, and it was a woman with no eyes, and she had a stack full of comic books, and she gave me one of them, and she said, "Take it and read," and I took it, and I did read, and the story was so moving and compelling that I had to write a song about it. It wasn't one of your regular comic books. Rather, it was one of those comic books by Chick Publications out in California, one of those comic books that's meant to convert you to fundamental Christianity. And it was a story about a family, and the father's name, his name was Lisa's father. And the mother's name, her name was Lisa's mother.
1: Lisa's
0: and then
1: mother.
0: There was a child, a 5-year-old child named Lisa. Lisa

0: Oh, really?
1: That is Alice Donna doing Lisa's Father, a little song inspired by those Chick publication little comic books that fundamentalist Christians pass out. I grew up in a Christian family, and I had relatives that would give me these things, and I'm like, and they were scared the hell out of me because they were so inappropriate. Alice Donut, listener powered KXP. I'm Brian Foss. How you guys doing? Before that, we heard new music from Brigada Vendetta off of their Disease and the Cure release. We heard the song Feed the Lions. Turnstile, this is the one from Ireland off of their EP from 2021. We heard Omniscient Delusion or something like that. You can look it up on the online playlist. The High Curbs before that, off their new release, High Speed. We heard Get Bit. And by request, Eddie and the Hot Rods, Teenage Depression.
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1: All right, let's just keep things going. I had a request for Helms Alee. 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I'm Brian Foss. 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

is Dragnet, a band from Australia, circa 2025. Hey, that was last year. Fail Army is the name of the song off their Dragnet Reigns release. I'm Brian Foss, hanging out with you. Sonic Reducer, this is KXP, listener-powered radio. Playing punk, garage, rock and roll, new wave, whatever sort of weird, angry stuff kind of fits. Or sometimes happy and weird stuff. Or maybe not too weird. I don't know. You tell me. Before Dragnet, A Silicone Prairie did their song Open Module. That came out in 2021. Nestor Donuts, off the Flamenco Trash release, did Infection. A band, let's call them Effed Up, off of a Sub Pop single last year, did Disabuse. And by request, Helmsley did a Galloping Mind F. I'm Brian Foss, getting confused like I normally do. Normally, the end of Sonic Reducer, it's like I have all these plans at the start of the show, and at the end of the show, I'm just like, I got all this music, so much stuff. I got all these great listeners. I want to thank you all for all the great texts and emails. I want to thank Slade again for helping out. I will be doing the metal show starting at midnight. But in the meantime, let's play some local punk rock. Filth is Eternal. This is a single they put out. Off their release, Find Out, from 2023. Into the Curve. I'm Brian Foss, listener-powered, KEXP. And Filth is Eternal.

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0: That is the wonderful The Sweet off of Give Us a Wink from 1976 doing Yesterday's Rain here on Listener Powered KEXP. My name is Brian Foss, Sonic Producers of the show. We play all sorts of rock and roll. I've done Junk Shop Glam specials in the past. I will probably do some in the future. And The Sweet is always a damn fine band to play. Before The Sweet, Olive Elf Army, they are a band from Everett, Washington. They did a song called 864512 Go. Then the Bobby Lees before that, off their Bellevue release, did Ma Likes to Drink. The Hellbenders did Shifting. That came off their a pop rock suicide release on Deadbeat Records in 99. And the Seattle band Filth is Eternal started off that set with Into the Curve. I got about another 18 minutes of the punky stuff and the rockin' stuff. And then, you know what? We're going to have more rockin' stuff, but it's going to be rockin' and metal. Keep listening for my fill-in for Seek and Destroy. Reeves is going to be in at 2 a.m. Pacific Notions with Alex is at 6. The Roadhouse, Kevin Sir is filling in 9 a.m. We've got 24 hours of No Robot Radio. And, yeah, let's just keep it going. I'm going to play the Sinister Six. This is a Seattle band. Their last release was called Rise of the Sinestros. Came out last year. Let's hear their song, Rats. A Seattle garage punk, Sinister Six. This is a listener-powered KEXP.
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driving bores me. I hate to repeat it to you. I'm feeling much too nervous to be calm.

That is The Moths here on Listener Powered KEXP. I'm Brian Foss, Sonic Reducer, coming to the end of another Sonic Reducery punky thing. Going to be doing Seek and Destroy in a bit, but let's do the readback and get a couple more tracks in. I think we heard The Moths before that, Slaughter and the Dogs off their 2022 release to Cocaine Smile, The Maggots, Let's Get Tammy Wynette. That's a classic. Cola Freaks, good stuff from Denmark. We hear it, Living for Myself. I think it's just Living for Myself. I don't know if that's a

Dutch or I don't know. I can't even speak English. Sinister Six at the top of that set did Rats. Once again, I want to thank everybody for all the great texts and emails. I got a request for Coffin Break. I'm going to try to get it in real quick. I'm just trying to pick something out here. My brain is not quite what it should be. Let's see. Let's see if this will work. If it isn't, I'll try something else. Let's see if this works for Coffin Break. All right. I'm Brian Foss, listener powered KEXP. Thank you so much, Slade, for the help behind the scenes.

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from Japan in 1989. That is Anthem doing their track The Juggler here on Sing and Destroy. It's KEXP's metal show. My name is Brian Foss. I'm filling in for Tanner. I normally do Sonic Reduce for the punk show, but I love to fill in when I can. And Tanner, I'm playing some power metal and some other thrashy stuff, because that's what I'm doing. Before Anthem, a metal church did the title track of their second record, The Dark. I first heard that record when I was living in Anchorage, Alaska, and I didn't really know nothing about Seattle and Seattle's music scene. And when I moved to Seattle, I specifically made a point of going to Gasworks Park, because there's a picture of the band hanging on Gasworks Park. I went, where is this? Looks kind of creepy. So thank you, Metal Church. Before that, I started off with Power Paladin off of their Beyond the Reach of Enchantment, Sword Vigor. I've got Sword Vigor. Maybe not. I actually just did 3 hours of punk rock on Sonic Reducer, and I ended up with Motorhead doing I Won't Pay Your Price, and also Coffin Break by request. We did the track Prey. But you know what? I'm gonna play more metal. In fact, the next thing I'm playing is I'm gonna play the new song by Anthrax. I'm a big fan of their early '80s stuff, and I think this new track is pretty good. Their new album that's coming out in a little bit, it is called Cursum Perficio. Maybe, I don't know. I can barely speak English, but the name of the song is called "It's for the Kids." Let's listen to some new Anthrax. I'm Brian Foss. This is Seek and Destroy. It's KXP's Metal Show.

That is Powerwolf here on Listener Powered KEXP. My name is Brian Foss. I am filling in for Tanner. I'm not a very much a religious person, but I love that song title. Catholic in the morning, Satanist at night. Before that, I had a request for Dio. I played Rainbow Kill the King. Some folks think that the records that Dio did with Rainbow were sort of the beginnings of power metal. I love all of them. Before Rainbow, Greyhawk did Take a Stand, good Seattle metal. Before that, new music from Anthrax. They have a new album coming out. The first single is called It's for the Kids. Singles are such a funny thing to talk about with like metal and punk songs, but I mean, I guess that's what it is. I mean, I don't know. I'm on the radio. I just played it on the radio. I'm Brian Foss. I'm going to keep playing metal. I'm going to play more new music. Alex Legion is a new kind of supergroup. Speaking of Satanism, a lot of the members were playing with King Diamond before, including Mickey D, who also is in Motorhead and the Scorpions and a whole bunch of other stuff. They have a new self-titled album coming out. Let's hear their song, Gypsy Tears. New music from Lex Legion, featuring a number of folks from King Diamond's band. My name is Brian Foss. It's listener-powered KEXP. This is Seek and Destroy, the Metal Show.

Halloween off of Keeper of the Seven Keys Part 1, Future World. 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It's KXP's Metal Show. I'm filling in for Tanner. My name's Brian Foss, hanging out with you this morning. I want to give a big shout out to Slade. Both Tanner and Mac are out, so Slade has been helping out behind the scenes, and I don't think I could have do these shows without her, so thank you so much for the help. And thank you all for all the great texts and emails. 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
1: Let's just keep the music going, as they say. I'm going to play a band from Chicago, Zoetrope. Their album Life a Crime came out in 1987. Let's listen to their song Seeking Asylum. I'm Brian Foss. This is Seek and Destroy. It's KXP's metal show. Here's Zoetrope.

That is Timeless Rage, some German metal from this year. Off of their My Kingdom Come release, we heard The Enemy Is You. My name is Brian Foss. I'm filling in for the mighty Tanner. He will be back next week. Fear not, young metalheads, or old metalheads, or even just casual listeners. You could be whatever you want to be. I ain't the boss of you. Before Timeless Rage, Crimson Glory off of their Transcendence release did Red Sharks. New music from Japan, Hagane, I believe, is how to pronounce it. I don't know. I talked to my wife how to pronounce the name of this band, but she's not here to help. So We Are the Night is the track from this year. Started off with Zoetrope from 1987, their Life of Crime release. We heard Seeking Asylum. Let's keep the metal going. I want to play something from Vancouver, British Columbia, the band 3 Inches of Blood. I'm going to brush the Hydra's teeth. My name is Brian Foss. It is listener-powered KEXP. 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You can also download our app. All the shows are archived for 2 weeks. So it's continual music for your ears here at KXP. 3 Inches of Blood, the Hydra's Teeth. Keep on keeping on.

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That's on listener-powered KEXP. Seek and Destroy is a show. My name is Brian Foss, filling in for Tanner, playing the metal. Before Battle Beast, Chastain off the Seventh and Never from 87, did We Must Carry On. A Valiant Valiant Sentinel off their NevilRealm release, did War in Heaven. And we started off with Vancouver, British Columbia's very own 3 Inches of Blood, The Hydra's Teeth. Coming up on KEXP, it's Music Heals. It's on Thursday, May 28th. It's a day to acknowledge the struggles of mental health and emotional well-being that so many of us deal with. Coming up on Reeves' set tonight at 5 a.m. in anticipation of Music Heals, I encourage you to share your own story for Music Heals. Reeves plays the music that helps him with his struggles. Go to kxp.org for more information about that. I'm going to play a song by a German melodic thrash band. I really love this record. I was really into thrash metal in the late 80s, and the album Perfect Man by Rage, it's just, it's all these songs are short. It's like 3 minutes long, and they're just very, I don't know, melodic thrash. Let's listen to the track. Death in the Afternoon. I don't know, man. I've always liked this song. It's interesting. Rage. Perfect Man, the German melodic thrash band. Yeah. Death in the Afternoon. My name is Brian Foss. It's listener powered KEXP.

from Tacoma, Washington in 1984. That is Taste of Iron doing their song Evil here on Listener Powered KEXP. Seek and Destroy is the show. My name is Brian Foss. I've been filling in for Tanner. He'll be back next week. But I got a couple more tracks to play. And then the wonderful Reeves is coming in at 2 a.m. to play more music for you all night long. All night long, sure. Before Taste of Iron, and by the way, Taste of Iron do play the occasional show. It's pretty amazing. Before that, we heard a current band, Owl. Owl are located in Oakland. Their new release is called On the Rocks. We heard the song Flight Risk. Owl apparently played a show tonight or last night in the Mile High Club, but they're going to be playing in the Pacific Northwest on June 3rd, New Frontier in Tacoma, and also playing at the Belltown Yacht Club. There's a nice link to their page on the online playlist. Before Owl, Gamma Ray did a tribute to the past, and we started off with Rage, Death in the Afternoon. Once again, I want to give a big shout out to Slade. Thank you for all your help, and all, everybody else for all the texts and messages and whatnot. Let's just get a couple more tracks in. I want to play a song from Unleash the Archers, Awakening. They're from Vancouver, British Columbia. 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

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The screaming you heard him scream about was Victim of Changes from Sad Wings of Destiny by Judas Priest. That album was released 50 years ago this year. And so that is just a fine excuse to play a beautiful album like Sad Wings of Destiny by Judas Priest. So I'm going to do that. Before that was some Chariots Overdrive, really awesome metal out of Atlanta via China, with the song Marching Maniacs off of their album called The End of Antiquity that came out back at the beginning of April. Really fun, just heavy metal album. If you are into that kind of stuff, definitely worth checking out. And my name is Reeves. Thanks so much for tuning in to the Sunday Overnight here on KEXP 90.3 FM in Seattle, 92.7 FM in the Bay Area, and streaming worldwide at kexp.org and via the mobile apps. Such important information. It's good to repeat it twice. A huge thanks to Brian for covering for Tanner for Seek and Destroy. He was playing a lot of classic heavy metal, so I wanted to join the party. He left you with some Vicious Rumors, and the song is called Blitz the World. I don't know if I fully agree with that, but, you know, it's an idea. Raven with Break the Chain. I do support that idea. And Unleash the Archers with Awakening off of their album Apex from Vancouver, British Columbia. And if you want to check that whole show out, you totally can in the archive. Or if you miss Tanner so very, very much, you can also go back to 2 weeks ago in the archive to check out his most recent show before going on, let's call it Metal Sabbatical, and seeing all of the great music over at Maryland Death Festival in Baltimore, which is just one of the premier death metal festivals in the world, but especially the U.S. So hopefully he's having fun over there. And again, thanks to Brian for covering for the show. And thank you for listening, dear listener, to this Sunday Overnight program. 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I am on Instagram, Blue Sky, and Twitter under the handle at KEXP DJ Reeves. 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Going to get some new local music, and by local, I mean Seattle, from the band Zoukrot. And you are also going to hear right now some Sleater-Kinney, because they released their album The Woods on this day in 2005. So let's listen to the track The Wilderness off of that album right now here on KEXP. This is the place where the music matters.

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1: Stop looking at me like that. I'm no loon.

And that band is from Seattle, Washington. Their name is Acapulco Lips. From their 2025 album, that is the song You Won't, and the name of that 2025 album is called Now. Ice Age with a new song called The Week. That's going to be off of their upcoming release, For the Love of Grace and the Hereafter. That is going to be out this upcoming Friday, May 29th. And some more music from Seattle, Washington, Zoukrot. Very fun, really loud music with the song Down Below off of their new release called Pressure. And everything started off with the band Sleater-Kinney, who I hope you know and love from Portlandia, and also by the fact that they're Sleater-Kinney. Wilderness is the name of the track. The Woods is the name of the album, and playing that one because that was released on this day in the year 2005. My name is Reeves. Thank you so much for tuning in to KEXP. It is the place where the music matters. We're on 90.3 FM in Seattle, 92.7 FM in the Bay Area, and streaming worldwide at kexp.org and via the mobile apps. Wanted to let you know that we have to do a required weekly test for the emergency alert system, so going to be playing that very shortly. Apologize for the beeps and boops and whatnot, and let me make sure I have my finger on the button. There we go. This is a required weekly test of the emergency alert system.

This has been a required weekly test of the emergency alert system. All right, let's get back to the music. Thank you all so much for tuning in. Very much having a wonderful time here playing this beautiful music for all of you. Hopefully, if you're streaming online, you're also just chilling on the website and can check out a lot of wonderful things. We just celebrated World Goth Day, so if you want to go into the archive and check that out, you totally can. And we also just posted the new live on KEXP in studio performance from Nothing on our YouTube channel, and that's also on our website as well. So if you just go to kexp.org, you can check all that great stuff out there. Going to get into some music from David Bowie right now, because he released his album Diamond Dogs on this day in 1974. And we're also probably going to get to some Dwasala in a little bit as well. But let's go ahead and listen to Rebel Rebel off of Diamond Dogs, since we are celebrating the anniversary of that beautiful album by David Bowie. So here it is on KEXP. 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

and that is Battles with their song Atlas from 2007's Mirrored. Just a really wonderful driving track to finish off that song set here on KEXP. It is 90.3 FM in Seattle, 92.7 FM in the Bay Area in California. 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My name is Reeves. Thank you so much for tuning in, and I hope you've been enjoying

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1: And so many more. And it's really wonderful that you guys did that. So thank you. And David Bowie started everything off with Rebel Rebel, Diamond Dogs, which was released on this day in 1974. Once again, you're listening to the Sunday Overnight here on KEXP. My name is Reeves. Thank you so much for tuning in. 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I'm going to get to some Sade in a few moments, but first going to play some new music from a band called Heavy Bloom. The name of the album is called Back to Us, and the song you're about to hear is called Evolution here on KEXP. It's the place where the music matters.

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Really fun new music from Gelly Haha. The name of the song is called Clouds Will Carry Me to Sleep. 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Before Gelly Haha was some Flaming Lips with Waiting for Superman. That's off of their amazing album, The Soft Bulletin. Some Sade with Smooth Operator from Diamond Life. And everything started off with new music from a band called Heavy Bloom. The name of the track is called Evolution off of their album Back to Us, which was released just a couple weeks ago. My name is Reeves. Thanks so much for tuning in to the Sunday Overnight here on KEXP. Having a wonderful time playing all of this great new music and old music and everything in between. It can be just like a couple weeks ago. It can also just be a couple years ago, which that's not old music. That's just recent music, I guess. Time is funny, and I am not. So moving on, thank you so much for tuning into the show and really enjoying this so far. Some really good listener suggestions have been coming in. I got one for Lucy Dacus that I'll try and get to in the next hour, as well as one via Twitter from the band Freako, which we'll try and get to soon as well. But before we get to that, I wanted to mention that there is a very awesome KEXP in studio performance coming up tomorrow at 11 a.m., and that is from the great band Chapter House. They're going to be live on KEXP on the Midday Show tomorrow. That one is open to the public, so you can watch that in the in-studio viewing gallery. If you are in the Seattle area, you can come down to the gathering space, sign up on a first-come, first-served basis to watch that one. Hopefully, you can make it down if you want to go. And again, that's tomorrow at 11 a.m. Hopefully, they will play some new music, but also maybe a track like Breather from their classic album, Whirlpool, which we're going to listen to right now here on KEXP. This is the place where the music matters.

And from their 2025 record, which was last year, I should just say last year, from last year's record, Phonetics On and On, that is the band Horse Girl with the song Rock City. Lucy Dacus, a listener request coming in via email from Poland for the song Kissing Lessons. A listener request that came in through Twitter for the song Hot Air Balloon by the band Freako. The name of the album, which was released about a month ago, is called Something Worth Waiting For. And everything started off with the band Chapter House playing their song Breather off of the album Whirlpool, because they are going to be live on KEXP tomorrow at 11 a.m. That's right, tomorrow, which is Monday. So they're going to be on the midday show, which should be fantastic. That one is open to the public, which means that if you're listening in on 90.3 FM in Seattle or in the Seattle area, you can come down to the gathering space where we will have someone waiting for you at a table where you can sign up for a spot in our in-studio viewing gallery. That opens up about 90 minutes before the show, first come, first serve, and you can watch that wonderful in-studio performance or any in-studio performance that is open to the public that way. So be sure to check that one out if you are in the area, and you can just listen to it live on KEXP on 92.7 FM in the Bay Area or streaming worldwide at kexp.org or via the mobile apps that day as well. My name is Reeves. Thanks again so much for tuning into the Sunday Overnight. It's been an absolute pleasure playing all this wonderful music for you. I have not mentioned it yet, which is my bad, but Music Heals Mental Health is going to be coming up on Thursday, May 28th. I am going to do a segment about my own struggles with my mental health at 5 a.m. So please stick around for the entire show and at 5 a.m. for that later on today. Wanted to encourage you to send in your stories and your requests for Music Heals Mental Health if you have been struggling with just any sort of mental health problems. And I will be talking about my depression and anxiety. And I know it's a wide net that covers a lot of different struggles and a lot of people of different backgrounds. But if you're interested and are comfortable enough with doing it, I definitely do encourage you to send in that to kxp.org/musicheals if you would like to do so. But again, that'll be at 5 a.m. So until then, let's keep on rocking in the free world, as it were. That's not the song I'm playing next. I'm going to be playing some Muna in a few moments, but first wanted to play some Sleigh Bells because they released their excellent album Treats on this day in 2010. And I do like guitars, and there's nothing better than an infinity amount of guitars. So let's listen to Sleigh Bells' song Infinity Guitars from Treats right now on KEXP, the place where the music matters.

and that is Muna here on KEXP, 90.3 FM in Seattle, 92.7 FM in the Bay Area, KEXP.org, and via the mobile apps anywhere in the world with an internet connection. Thank you so much for tuning in to the Sunday Overnight. My name is Reeves. You just heard Muna with Dancing on the Wall. That's the title track from their new album. Eka Vandal with a 17-song album called Looking for People to Unfollow. Wow, what a completely and totally relatable thing about being online too much these days. The name of the track is called Sorry Crash. And everything started off with Sleigh Bells, Infinity Guitars from their album Treats, which was released on this day in 2010. Very happy to celebrate the anniversary of that album. Definitely a very formative album for me when I was in college, which was yesterday, actually, even though I'm 37. Weird how time works that way. Thank you so much again for everybody tuning in to KEXP. 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You can find me at KEXP DJ Reeves if you want to send in your requests that way as well. Just got a listener request for Jethro Tull from my dear old dad listening in from Colorado. So we're going to get to that very soon, as well as some Mdou Mokhtar. My dad wanted to hear the song Fat Man by Jethro Tull. So that's what you're about to hear for the dad request here on KEXP. This is Listener Powered Radio.

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1: It's called Stand Up, which was released back in 1969. I'm really happy to play that on air for my dad. 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Having an absolute blast here at 3:51 a.m. here on the West Coast. Hopefully you are having a blast wherever you're listening around the world or in Seattle and San Francisco and the Bay Area. It's been an absolute pleasure hosting the show so far, and I'm really happy to be with you on this early Sunday morning. Going to keep on rolling with some music from the band Shame and their in-studio performance for the song Cutthroat. That's going to be coming up next. I'm also going to try and get to some music from a band that I just read on my sheet that I was going to tell you that I was going to play, and then I forgot it because it's really early in the morning, and that happens sometimes. But I will be getting to some Shame right now. And the song Cutthroat. This is the UK band. This is from their live and studio performance. If you want to check this song out, as well as their entire performance, you can go to our YouTube page. It is a wonderful time. All of our in-studios are archived there. So let's go ahead and listen to Cutthroat right now from Shame, from their live on KEXP in-studio performance here on the place where the music matters. It is, in fact, KEXP.

Fading into the background is some Dandy Warhols. Name of the track is Godless, from 13 Tales from Urban Bohemia, a likely place for Godless to be. Howdy in there with Try, Try, Try. That is a new song from them. That's going to be off of their upcoming album, Big World. It's going to be out on August 14th. And everything started off with the band Shame performing their song Cutthroat off of their Live on KEXP in-studio performance from February of this year. You can watch it on the real-time playlist at kexp.org/playlist, where we have all of our beautiful song information available to you. 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My name is Reeves. Thanks so much for tuning in to the station where the music matters. It's about 4 a.m. here in KEXP land on the West Coast here in Seattle and in the Bay Area. Hopefully you're enjoying the show no matter where you are in the world at kexp.org and via our mobile app, and especially if you're in Seattle and San Francisco on 90.3 FM in Seattle and 92.7 FM down in California in the Bay Area. Let's see here. Going to be getting to some music from Patti LaBelle in a few moments because it is her birthday today, and we can't go on without celebrating the birthday of the godmother of soul. So that's going to be coming up next, as well as a listener request for some Delvin Lamar organ trio, which will be coming up right after. But first, let's listen to this track from Patti LaBelle. It is Love, Need, and Want You here on KEXP. This is the place where the music matters, and we love, need, and in fact, want you.

That fantastic music was by Nubian Twist and Fautomata Diawara. Diawara. There we go. Chasing Sad Shadows is the name of the album. Really fantastic. New release from them. Delvon Lamar Organ Trio with the song Move On Up. That is their cover of that very wonderful Curtis Mayfield song. They did that live on KEXP. And then it was released on vinyl. So that's how you know it was real good. That was from 2008. That was a listener request for any Delvon Lamar Organ Trio. And started everything off with Patti LaBelle celebrating her birthday today with the song Love, Need, and Want You from 1983's I'm in Love Again. And we have this wonderful little feature on our playlist where we put everything in, including song information and whatnot. You can check all that out at kexp.org/playlist. And apparently this is Reverend Dollar's fellow overnight DJ's slow jam tune for 3 a.m. And that's a very, very good one for that. 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And that includes this show. This is the Sunday Overnight. My name is Reeves. Thank you so much for tuning in. 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So if you have missed this show, you have 2 weeks to catch it later, or any show. So that is a very wonderful resource there, and you can do that for, say, like World Goth Day, which was just this past Friday. That's the best place to check all that good stuff out and keep yourself entertained at all times at kexp.org. Gonna keep on rolling with the music that you know and love. Gonna get some new music from Health. Really love that noise band out of California. But first, got a listener request via email for The Misfits, specifically the song London Dungeon. So let's listen to it right now here on KEXP. This is the place where the music matters.

That is Health with their song A-L-O-N-E, Alone, off of their Addendum EP, which was released just about a month ago on April 30th. And Misfits, London Dungeon, listener request for that one. My name is Reeves. It's the Sunday Overnight on KEXP, 90.3 FM Seattle, 92.7 FM Bay Area, KEXP.org, and via the mobile apps. I'm going to be getting to some music from Flying Lotus because he released Flamagra on this day in 2019, as well as Jeru the Damager because he released The Sun Rises in the East on this day in 1994. But before we get to that, I am in absolute love with Little Sims' new EP, Sugar Girl. Let's listen to the track Telephone with 070 Shake on it. On KEXP, this is the place where the music matters.

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1: What do you mean?
0: Well, for one thing, your face is too friendly. Second, your eyebrows, they arc softly as opposed to jutting inward. Mm-hmm. And, well, frankly, Joel, you blush in the most adorable way.
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4: Yo, it's

0: as much as we try to pretend like love is this easy thing, it's not. No matter the relationship that you have, love is complicated, whether it is love with your children, a partner, family, friends. Love is complicated, and we pretend that it's this easy thing and it shouldn't hurt. But I don't think that that's true.
1: A wonderful contemplative song from Yaya Bey. The name of the track is called 40 Days off of her latest release called Fidelity, which came out back in April. Played some Jaru the Damaja from his album The Sun Rises in the East, which was released on this day in 1994. You heard You Can't Stop the Prophet. And also released on this day, but in 2019, was the album Flamagra by Flying Lotus. The song you heard was the track More by Flying Lotus, featuring Anderson .Paak. Can't get enough of either of them. So very happy to play that song from that album to celebrate the fact that it was released on this day in 2019. Then everything started off with the new EP from Little Sims. It's called Sugar Girl. The name of the track is called Telephone, featuring 070 Shake, and just really adoring that EP. It is very excellent, and it's very nice to just have another beautiful release from Little Sims. My name is Reeves. Thanks so much for tuning in to KEXP. It's the place where the music matters. On 90.3 FM Seattle, 92.7 FM in the Bay Area, KEXP.org, and via the mobile apps. Wanted to let you know that KEXP is going to be having our Music Heals Mental Health Day this Friday on May 28th. So you can join KEXP for Music Heals Mental Health that day. It's a day to acknowledge struggles of mental health and emotional well-being that so many of us deal with, and how music and community can really make a difference for all of us. From 5 a.m. to 7 p.m. Pacific time, we'll read your stories and play your requests. 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Sorry, not this Friday, this Thursday, May 28th, to listen together. This is made possible in support of the Allen Institute. I am going to be also talking about my own personal struggles with mental health at 5 a.m. So I'm going to play a couple more songs and then get to that then. Going to be playing a listener request for the Marias, and also wanted to play Bob Dylan, because Bob Dylan is celebrating his birthday today. So here is Rainy Day Woman, number 12 and 35, on KEXP, the place where the music matters.

Listener request for the Marías. Went with Only in My Dreams. Got that off of Super Clean, Volume 1, released back in 2017. The latest from Jose Gonzalez. It's the title track, Against the Dying of the Light. Another beautiful album and beautiful song from that Swedish singer-songwriter, which was released earlier this year in March. Modest Mouse, they have a new album coming out called An Eraser in a Maze. The song you heard was Third Side of the Moon. That's going to be out on June 5th. And everything started off with some Bob Dylan for his birthday today. Played Rainy Day Woman number 12 and 35 together as one. You can't really separate the two. It's the same song. And that is off of Blonde on Blonde, which was released back in 1964. My name is Reeves. Thanks so much for tuning in to the Sunday Overnight on KEXP. 90.3 FM in Seattle, 92.7 FM in the Bay Area, and at kexp.org and via the mobile apps. Going to get to a special segment of the show. For about the rest of the hour, I'm going to be sharing my story and my struggles with mental health because KEXP is doing Music Heals Mental Health this upcoming Thursday, May 28th from 5 a.m. to 7 p.m. We're going to be playing your songs and sharing your stories about how music has helped you cope as well as hopefully heal with mental health struggles as well as your emotional well-being. So please go to kexp.org/musicheals if you would like to share your story, and then be sure to listen in this Thursday, May 28th, as we listen together and support each other. The day is brought to you by Allen Institute. And really just hoping that you tune in that day. It's a really wonderful, powerful day of programming. All of our Music Heals days are amazing, not just for mental health, but also for cancer and for grief and so much more. So I hope that you will tune in that day. All right. Going to be talking about now the songs that helped get me through my mental health struggles. I currently suffer from depression and anxiety, and I experienced suicidal ideation during the lowest point of that depression and anxiety after I graduated college around 2011 and 2012. It actually started happening when I volunteered at KEXP after graduating from college, but I was underemployed and unemployed, and it really felt isolating and like I was kind of a failure. And there was not really thinking, there wasn't really a thought process in my head that things were going to get better. Fortunately, I found therapy. Please go to therapy if you can afford it. Hopefully you're able to. I know that is not necessarily an option available to everyone, which is a huge problem in this country as well as many places as we continue to try and grapple with mental health as like a public issue. It's very, very disheartening. But if you can get access to therapy, I can tell you that that is the thing that actually pulled me through more than anything. But I will admit that music at least did help as a crutch to help me survive and to make sure that, frankly, that I'm still here, that I'm still being able to talk to you on air, and that I continue to be able to talk to you on air, and also be somebody that is able to live with depression and anxiety every single day and be a person that hopefully brings light into your life, whether you know me or you just know me through this show. And that is something that I don't try to take for granted, and that I thank music and therapy for being able to just continue to be here with all of you. And I hope that this message helps you. I hope that if you are comfortable, that's the most important thing, if you're comfortable with sharing your story with us, that you will, and that you'll send it to kexp.org/musicheals, and you'll let us know of the songs that helped you. So I'm now going to get to the songs that helped me, and I hope you'll enjoy the rest of this hour before we get into Pacific Notions at 6 a.m. The big song that has definitely kept me going through all of this is an 18-minute doom metal song by a band out of Portland named Yob. I have always found catharsis through metal music. The loudness of it, the release of it, has always been something that has helped me. And specifically, this song mentions light breaking through sort of the seams of darkness. And that was always something that resonated with me and how my depression felt and how it feels to try and combat it every single day. So I hope
that this song also helps you too, all 18 minutes of it. And if it doesn't, that's okay. I hope you have a song that you can share with us that does the same for you. So here is the song Morrow by the band Yob out of Portland from their album Clearing a Path to Ascend here on KEXP, the place where the music matters.

That is the band Yob with their song Morrow. It's off of 2014's Clearing the Path to Ascend. Playing that one because I'm going to be spending the last hour of this show since 5 a.m. That was an 18-minute doom metal song, so that's why it's been so long since the last time I talked. But going to be spending it playing songs to hopefully inspire you to tune into or share your story for KXP's Music Heals Mental Health this upcoming Thursday, May 28th. You can go to kexp.org/musicheals to send in your request, as well as share your story, and then we can listen together again on that day from 5 a.m. to 7 p.m. and share in our strength and in our courage as we all who have mental health struggles continue to just like stand together and do our best in the face of it. So thank you all so much for tuning into the Sunday Overnight on KXP, especially during this part of the show. Been getting a lot of kind messages while Morrow by Yob played. And just thank you all so much for all those kind text messages and all those kind emails. I really appreciate it. And thank you for mentioning whether you are also been dealing with some sort of mental struggle as well. Really appreciate the camaraderie that you're showing by doing that. And again, Music Heals Mental Health is going to be this Thursday, May 28th. Going to be getting to a couple more songs that have helped me through the years, and hopefully they will help you hearing them this early Sunday morning. It includes from one of my favorite albums of this year by Rat Boys from the album Singing to an Empty Chair. If you go to their KXP in studio performance, in their interview with Cheryl, they mentioned that the reason that the song is called that is because Singing to an Empty Chair was a suggestion by the lead singer's therapist to help deal with her struggles. So very appropriate that that song is from that album. A song from that album has been helping me even in 2026, even though I can definitely say I'm in a better place now than where I was before. So we're going to get some Rat Boys, Built to Spill, Sampha, and this track from Nulafer Yanya from her Baby Love EP. This is the song Baby Love. On KXP, this is the place where the music matters.

Built to Spill with Going Against Your Mind here on KEXP, the place where the music matters on 90.3 FM Seattle, 92.7 FM in the Bay Area in California, KEXP.org and via the mobile app. We are going through some songs that have helped me get through my mental struggles and preparation for Music Heals Mental Health, which is coming up this Thursday, May 28th. And Built to Spill's Going Against Your Mind is definitely a big one for me. It definitely got me through COVID at the very least. That is off the album Drew in Reverse. Rat Boys with the song Open Up from the album Singing to an Empty Chair, one of my favorite albums of the year, potentially my favorite album of the year. And that was one that has been very helpful in this past year with grief, depression, anxiety, all that good stuff. Sampha, Blood on Me with the song Process from 2017, and Nula for Yanya, Baby Love from Baby Love EP from 2018. All of those songs and so many more have helped me with my emotional well-being and my mental health for just, you know, keeping on with life, coupled with therapy. Therapy probably helping out way more, to be completely honest. But I know that that is a... That is not for everybody, but I would encourage you as somebody who finally turned the corner with his depression and anxiety through therapy that you do the same. And also just frankly find the thing that works for you. Going to be finishing the show with a couple more songs about Music Heals Mental Health. Would like to let you know that at 6 a.m., DJ Alex will be in for Pacific Notions, bringing you the Church of Chill, as it were, and bringing you a very relaxing early morning with all that good stuff. Kevin Sir will be in for the Roadhouse from 9 a.m. to noon, and DJ Abby will be in from noon to 3 p.m. So definitely stick around all day for that wonderful programming. And thank you so much for listening to this last hour of music. I played some songs that helped me with my mental health struggles. I hope you will turn in your story to Music Heals, kexp.org/musicheals, and listen this Thursday. And thank you so much for a lot of people who have also sent in their own stories this early morning. I'm going to try and get to you after the show and let you know how much I appreciate you. So thanks so much. Going to be getting to one listener request for Stuart Murdoch because he helped him through his mental struggles. And then I'm also probably going to end the show with either some Drive-By Truckers or some Steve Earle, depending on how much time is left. So thanks again so much for tuning in, everybody. I will be back again next week. Hopefully you will be as well. And until then, keep each other safe. Stay safe out there and be kind to each other. Going to leave you again with some Drive-By Truckers and this song from Stuart Murdoch. It is called Another Saturday from Dark Was the Night compilation. Thanks again, everybody, and have a good rest of your Sunday.

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4: Good morning and happy Sunday. 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My name is DJ Alex, super honored to present the best in ambient and neoclassical music with explorations into other cinematic, meditative, and blissful sounds. Thank you so much for joining me to slow down and swim through some beautiful new music. Starting off the show this week is a track from the Cincinnati-based artist Slights. New single of theirs titled Qualia. It's music from the artist Slights. That's what's easing us into this week's show. You're listening to it here on Pacific Notions.

It's brand new music from the London-based artist Anya Alina Lin. Name of that track there is Part 2, You Were Here. It's the lead single to Anya's upcoming solo debut album due out later this year. So new sounds from the London-based artist Anya Alina Lin. That's who's wrapping up the set. You're listening to it here on Pacific Notions. Music out of Austin, Texas, before that from the artist Six Missing with a track titled Morning Routine. It's the opening track to Six Missing's EP. It's going to be titled Past Self. New sounds out of Japan from Ayuko Takahashi from a lovely new release titled Songs. Name of that track there was Thursday 905, Set of Two Woodcuts. Got the show going this week with a new track from the Cincinnati-based artist Slights. New track of his titled Qualia. And that's where we've been to kick off this week's edition of Pacific Notions. My name is DJ Alex. Thank you so much for joining me here on the show as we spotlight new ambient music and neoclassical music and other dreamy cinematic sounds from other genres. Appreciate you joining me right here on Pacific Notions.

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Hope you're doing well from wherever you may be tuning in right now. I appreciate you joining me here on Pacific Notions. My name is DJ Alex. Honored to get to share the best in new ambient and neoclassical and other dreamy cinematic sounds with you right here on the show. If you do want to reach out to say hello, feel free to do so. You can email pacificnotions@kexp.org. I'm going to start off this set with this week's Epic Bliss Out track. It's a weekly spotlight on a song that is 10 minutes or longer, so we can just sit back and relax and settle in for the rest of the show. This week's Epic Bliss Out track, coming from the German artist Jogging House, just put out a gorgeous new album titled Sender. Most of the tracks on this album clocking in at just over 10 minutes long. So if you're a fan of the weekly Epic Bliss Out track, highly recommend this new album from the artist Jogging House. Gonna play one of the fine selections off this one. It's a track that clocks in at just under 11 minutes long, and it's titled Neither. So music from Jogging House, getting the set going with this week's Epic Bliss Out track. You're listening to it here on Pacific Notions.

It's music from the French pianist Charmé, alongside the Italian composer Edoardo Gastaldi, title track to their new collaborative album. It's titled Lost in Togetherness. So music from Charmé and Edoardo Gastaldi. That's who's wrapping up the set. You're listening to it here on Pacific Notions. Music from the LA-based composer Dustin O'Halloran right before that with a track titled We Move Lightly. It's coming off the album Lumiere that originally came out back in 2011. Dustin O'Halloran could be putting out an expanded edition of that album in celebration of its 15th anniversary. Going to be including some new tracks, some new demo versions on that expanded edition for the album Lumiere from Dustin O'Halloran. Music from the California duo Pink Dolphins in the set with a track titled My Octopus Mother. That's coming off the Pink Dolphins EP, newly out on Searching Records. Music from the London-based artist Nomiai with a track titled The Earth in All Consciousness. Nomiai, a new project from the London-based musician Rosie Turton. And that's the lead single to her forthcoming debut release under this new alias. Music from Imaginary Softwoods, solo alias of veteran Cleveland-based musician John Elliott, former member of the trio Emeralds, just put out a new release under the Imaginary Softwoods alias. It's titled Center for Tactical Magic. Heard a track titled Lacking Absence. And got the set going with this week's Epic Bliss Out track, and it was an 11-minute long piece from the German artist Jogging House. It's titled Neither. It's coming off a gorgeous new album titled Sender, which features a handful of tracks that clock in at 10 minutes or longer. Loving that one from Jogging House. You've got to tune to Pacific Notions. My name is DJ Alex. Thank you so much for joining me here on the show as we swim through new ambient music, new neoclassical music, and other cinematic sounds from other styles and genres. Hope you're enjoying the sounds on this week's show.

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1: 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The play depicts the life and work of Mexican artist Frida Kahlo through movement, language, and music. The touring production runs June 6th through 28th at Union Arts Center in downtown Seattle. More information at unionartscenter.org.

going to start off this set with a track from a new collaborative release between Orbital Elements and Viana. Name of the album is Between Thoughts. It's a new release coming courtesy of the Amsterdam-based label Shimmering Moods, who just announced a wonderful batch of new releases, as they typically do every month. This one of 5 new releases that they're putting out at the same time, and a standout one to my ears. So I'm going to play a track off this album from Orbital Elements and Viana with a track titled Serenitas. That's what's going to get this set going. 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

Music out of Austin, Texas, from Graham Reynolds. New album's titled The Portcullis. Just came out a couple Fridays ago on Fire Records. That there, a short little tune titled Exonia. So music from Graham Reynolds. That's who's wrapping up the set. You're listening to it here on Pacific Notions on listener-powered KEXP. Music out of Brooklyn from Walrus Ghost before that. That's the solo alias of Christian Banks. Name of the tune was Way Home. It's the second early single from Walrus Ghost's upcoming sophomore album titled If You Could Be Here Now. It's coming out in full June 26th on a record label I run called Hush Hush Records. I've had the honor of putting out a collaborative release with Walrus Ghost in the past. This time, teaming up for a new solo album of his and getting to present his kind of homespun vision of post-rock music. So Walrus Ghost in the set from his upcoming album. New sounds from the veteran Nashville duo Hammock in there as well from their brand new album that came out on Friday. It's titled The Second Coming Was a Moonrise. Off the album, name of that tune was Sadness. This new album from Hammock really diving back into their epic, dynamic, kind of swelling sound. A lot of bigger songs that I'm a little scared to share on the show because they are quite a lot of heavy crescendos. If you're a fan of post-rock music and the whole quiet, loud kind of balance, highly recommend this epic new album from Hammock. Music from the artist Zapato from a new album that came out on Friday as well. It's titled Seasons Turn Like Pages. Another wonderful release coming courtesy of the Texas-based label RL Canyon Records. Name of that tune was Streambed. Music from Casper Bjorke Quartet from one of my favorites of the year. It's titled Passages in Time. Name of that track was Passage 5 with the subtitle Sounds from Your Rituals Playing in the Garden Near the Old Tree, which has witnessed your childhood. Loving that one from Casper Bjorke Quartet. And an early heads up that Casper Bjorke could be part of KXP's Midnight in a Perfect World guest DJ mix series. He'll be contributing a mix in the June lineup. Looking forward to that. A little sneak peek at the forthcoming release from the German artist Thomas Lemmer with a tune titled The Stillness of What Once Was. That's going to be included on the album Dreamscapes 2, coming out in full August 6th. Music from the artist goes by the name Music for Sleep from the release Infinite Tape Loops 1, Fell Apart in Quiet Days. Name of the track was Every Incomplete Step. And got the second one with a track from Orbital Elements in Vienna from a new collaborative release titled Between Thoughts. That one actually coming out this upcoming Friday as part of Shimmering Moods May 2026 batch. Name of the tune was Serenitas. It's a lot of information. It is all online from our real-time playlist. 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He's the one adding lots of information, comments, and links about all the tracks you're hearing on today's show. So hope you can follow along. Check out those links. 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And good morning. Hope your Sunday's off to a wonderful, chill, calming start. Big thanks for making Pacific Notions part of your soundtrack. My name is DJ Alex, your host here Sundays 6 to 9 a.m., showcasing ambient music, neoclassical music, and other dreamy cinematic sounds. Coming up next, we got this week's Chill Out Room set. It's all here on Pacific Notions on listener-powered KEXP.

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Easing into this week's Chill Out Room set with one of my favorite Chill Out albums of the year. It's from the Melbourne-based artist Dawn Again. The name of the album is Pints of Ambient Nectar. It's coming out in full June 19th. Let's hear a track titled Hair of the Dog. So let's dive into this week's Chill Out Room set, a weekly spotlight on some more beat-heavy, moody, chill-out sounds, exploring some trip-hop, down-tempo, ambient dub techno, bilaric beats, slow-motion soul, and much more. Welcome to the Chill Out Room. You've got to tune to Pacific Notions on listener-powered KEXP.

Brand new music from the prolific British musician Greg Foate from a new album that came out on Friday titled Blobs. A unique kind of conceptual album that Greg is describing as ambient library music for woodwind and synthesizer. It's an album inspired by Greg's four-year-old child and a birthday card that they made for their mother. A track titled Blob 7. So some new sounds courtesy of Greg Foate. That's what's wrapping up this week's Chill Out Room set, a weekly spotlight on some more left field, beat heavy, moody chill out sounds. And you're listening to it here on Pacific Notions on listener powered KEXP. Music from the Los Angeles-based duo Hot Mountain before that, or Hot MT. H-O-T-T is the first word, M-T is the second part. They just dropped their fourth album. It's titled Haunted House. Really cool new album of some more celestial psych pop. That's got a cool kind of instrumental hip-hop beat tune on there titled Halo 2. That's the track you heard. That LA duo recently playing here in town in Seattle at Hidden Hall this past Thursday. Then playing Portland and Bend soon after that. So that's where they've been. They're currently on tour, currently in the Midwest, playing tomorrow night in Salt Lake City, then Denver. Got a link on the real-time playlist to their Bandcamp page where you can check out their forthcoming tour dates. Music out of New Mexico from the artist Diatom Deli. New track of hers titled Petals in Infinity. Music out of London from the artist Peach from her new EP titled Soak Volume 1. That release just coming out this past Friday on the wonderful Vancouver, BC label Mood Hut Records. Name of that track was Christian Song. Music out of London from Sebastian Mueller. New single of his titled Helvetian Snare. Music out of Portland from the duo Visible Cloaks from their album that came out on Friday titled Paradescence. Super trippy, hypnotic, mesmerizing release as always from Visible Cloaks. Name of that track was Swirl. Music from Thrywax and Moraz. The track titled Drifting, that's a lead single to their upcoming collaborative release titled Low Tides, coming out in full June 18th. Got this set going with music out of Melbourne from Dawn Again from a wonderful forthcoming album titled Pints of Ambient Nectar. Just a really classic chill out sound start to finish on this upcoming one from Dawn Again. Name of the track you heard was Hair of the Dog. So that's where we've been in this week's Chill Out Room set. Hope you enjoyed the sounds as we get a little weird, a little different, a little more adventurous in the chill out room. My name is DJ Alex. Hope you're doing well on this Sunday morning. Hope you got some good sleep last night. Hope you're enjoying the sounds on this week's show. Gonna be with you right up until 9 a.m. And coming up next this week, something slightly different weekly selection. It's all here on Pacific Notions on listener powered KEXP.

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1: 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Going to start off this set with this week's Something Slightly Different Spotlight. Something I've been doing the last couple weeks. Want to keep doing it until we switch it up. But today, a track from the brand new solo album from Los Angeles-based artist Anthony Colanico. He's a member of the trio Total Blue. Just put out a solo debut album on Friday titled Spacious Heart. It's coming courtesy of Music from Memory Records. Just a really unique release. Bit of an oddball synth pop album. But a big, big fan of this one. Let's hear the closing track off the album. It's titled Collapsing. So music from Anthony Colanico. Getting this set going as we continue to spotlight a bunch of wonderful music that came out this past Friday on today's show. This track is this week's Something Slightly Different selection. 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

Brand new music out of Nashville from the artist Chris Lippincott from a new album that came out on Friday titled Angel in a Jet Stream. The name of that track there is The Nature of Becoming. So it's new music from Chris Lippincott. That's who's wrapping up the set. You're listening to it here on Pacific Notions on listener-powered KEXP. Music from the composer, trombonist, and vocalist Kalia Vandiver in the set with a track titled Waiting. It's the second early single to Kalia Vandiver's upcoming sophomore album titled Mana. It's coming out in full June 12th. It's her first record for the renowned Chicago-based label International Anthem Records. It's her second full-length album to date as well. Super excited to see Kalia Vandiver landing on International Anthem for her beautiful new record. Music from the French duo Boulbek from a really cool cinematic instrumental heavy release titled Fatou Feline. Heard the closing track off that one. It's titled Terrasse. And got the set going with this week's something slightly different pick of the week. It's a track from the Los Angeles-based artist Anthony Colanico. He's a member of the trio Total Blue, who put out a super cool self-titled release a couple years ago on Music From Memory Records, and that record label putting out Anthony's brand new solo album titled Spacious Heart just came out this past Friday. Heard the closing track off the album. It's titled Collapsing. Just a really unique, moody, atmospheric pop record of sorts. Also some instrumental pieces, but just a cool one from Anthony Colanico. Wanted to get that one into this week's show as this week's something slightly different pick of the week. And apologies to Anthony for talking over your singing a little bit there in the beginning, but highly recommend that new one from Anthony Colanico. So that's where we've been. Hope you're having a fantastic Sunday morning. Hope you got some good sleep last night and appreciate you making Pacific Notions part of your Sunday morning soundtrack. My name is DJ Alex. If you want to reach out to say hello, dj@kexp.org's email address, or get in touch via text message to 206-903-5397. Still to come in today's show, music from Anthine, Tewksbury, Stephen Mochio, as well as a solo track from Matthew Followill, Kings of Leon guitarist and founding member. Has a gorgeous album coming out next month, instrumental heavy one. Going to be kind of premiering a track off that record in the following set. Much more still to come. It's all here on Pacific Notions on KEXP.

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going to get the set started with a track from the prolific Canadian ambient musician Anthine, from a new release titled Air Signs. Let's hear a track titled All a Blur. It's music from the artist Anthine, a Pacific Notions favorite, if I do say so myself. That's who's getting the set going. You're listening to it here on Pacific Notions.

It's brand new music from Matthew Followill. Founding member of Kings of Leon's gonna be putting out a gorgeous solo album of instrumental guitar explorations. A beautiful record titled If We're Apart, I'm Somewhere Missing You. Off that album, name of that track there is Together. So music from Matthew Followill, founding member and lead guitarist in the band Kings of Leon. That's who's wrapping up the set. You're listening to it here on Pacific Notions. Music from the Belgian artist Julien Haspier before that with a track titled Walkabout. That track going to be included on Julien's album A Distant Familiar, coming courtesy of the British label White Lab Rex, another winner in their excellent run of releases from this year. Music from Stefan Mochio with a track titled Dear Bert. That track, an ode and homage to the late great composer Bert Bacharach. And that track going to be featured on Stephen Mochio's upcoming album, Scenes from a Velvet Room, June 26th, the release date for that one. Music from the Danish composer Arvid Holst with a track titled Fugleflugt. It's coming from Arvid Holst's EP titled Fear. Music from the Los Angeles-based artist Infinite Body in the set with a track titled The World's Orchid. Pulled that track off a brilliant new 22-track compilation titled Some Things Never Change, But We Won't Always Be Around to See Them. That just came out courtesy of the Kingston, New York-based label Portraiture Records. This is my first release where I've come across this label. Looking forward to keeping up with them in the future. Music from the German artist Martin Kohlstedt from the new album titled Kluft. Name of that track was Mem. New sounds out of Los Angeles from Dapper Blob. Solo alias of Ben Schwartz Hopkins from his new 16th album. It's titled Music for Museums. Name of that track was Brushstrokes. Music out of Hamilton, Ontario from the artist Tewksbury. From an immersive new release titled Rust Wave. Heard a track titled Porcelain. And got this set going with track from the prolific Canadian artist Anthine from his latest solo release titled Air Signs. Name of that track was All a Blur. That's where we've been in the last full set of music on this week's edition of Pacific Notions. Big thanks for joining me here on the show. My name is DJ Alex. Truly honored to get to share this type of music with you every week as we go on a journey through new ambient music, neoclassical music, and other dreamy cinematic sounds from other styles and genres of music. To remind you that there's beauty out in the world, there's beautiful music being made every day, offer a bit of an oasis from the daily stresses and anxieties of life. So thank you so much for tuning in, slowing down with me as we discover some beautiful new music together. I got another track or two to share with you before wrapping things up. So keep it locked here on Pacific Notions.

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for heading on out of here. I want to send a big thanks to you for tuning in, joining me here on Pacific Notions, lending your ears to these instrumental heavy sounds, and basically all brand new music. So thank you so much for discovering these new sounds, new tracks, new artists with me. I want to send a big thanks to Brian Foss helping out behind the scenes, as well as Jackson and Julian on production. If you do want to reach out during any point throughout the week, feel free to do so. PacificNotions@kexp.org is the email address to reach me at. And already looking forward to next week's show. So hope to catch you then. Gonna start off this last bit of music with a track from Bill Orcutt and Mobby Frati. It's titled Almost Waking. See where we go from there. I hope you have a great week. Hopefully catch you next week for the next edition of Pacific Notions. And until next time, take care.

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1: The beautiful Mike Frazier with Ballard Avenue. Mike is a Seattle-based singer-songwriter that can often be heard busking throughout Seattle. So always a heads up. Listen and tip your buskers, people. They often are quite magical humans, just hiding in plain sight. Before that, Merrilee Rush, Angel of the Morning from 1968. Sean Rowe to Leave Something Behind off New Lore in 2017. And brand new music from Sarah Cahoon. Our friend Sarah Cahoon has a new album on the way. Or actually, new album coming out. It's Sub Pop. And that is the song Say Something from one of my favorite humans in the entire Pacific Northwest. My name is DJ Kevin Serb, filling in for my dude Greg Vandy on this holiday weekend on the Roadhouse. I hope you're all doing good out there. And we're going to, start things off a little bit, get you into the groove a little bit. But given it's a holiday weekend, I think we're going to have a lot of fun on today's show. But don't want to jar you too much, at 9 a.m. after Pacific Notions and a wonderful show from Alex. Thanks, everybody who's listening. If you'd like to say hi, 206-903-5397 or DJ at kxp.org. And let me know what you're up to this weekend. And I also got new music from another one of my favorite human beings in the Pacific Northwest, Alinda Diane. This is her brand new song, California.

0: Voice, KXP Seattle Zone, Everett's own as well. I want to know you from Don't Be a Stranger. The National Teens of Tobacco Road, Melissa Carper with Hit or Miss, Shuggie Otis, Sweet Thing, and leading things off was brand new music from Alayla Diane that was called California.
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0: It's the Roadhouse KEXP. Want to say hi to Annie in Seattle. Matt in Los Angeles, who sent a picture of the original Nashville Teens 45 for Tobacco Road, which I played in the previous set. I want to say hi to Eric, as well as Melissa in Green Lake, Victoria in Fairfax, Virginia, Lacey in Olalla, who said, once I heard that station ID, the Lushootse language ID, I got excited. So I love that people know that the second that ID comes on, it's me, most likely. But hey, if you're another DJ out there, you're more than welcome to play that ID. I'm just saying. It is a way to honor the native people whose land KEXP broadcasts from. And I want to say hi to Maggie in Alameda, Raven in Seattle, Sean in Ketchum. I want to shout out Sean's beautiful family listening out there in Ketchum today. Thanks for being here with the show. Posey in Oakland just says, let her rip. It's the holidays. And Justin in Berkeley, hello, and Eva in West Seattle. And last week, you all texted in, Vandy, you asked for it and you're getting it. Next week on the Roadhouse, the specialty show will be Greg's annual Woody Guthrie tribute, including songs from Vandy's very own 26 songs in 30 days book. So tune in. There's a few things like a specialty weekend or one of the annual things that Vandy does, whether it's the dad show, his annual holiday show. Like, yeah, those are amazing weekends to tune in. So don't miss next week with one of Andy's hero, Woody Guthrie. And speaking of heroes and local heroes, I played Moondoggies in the last set, and they just celebrated their 20-year anniversary with a massive show at the Tractor Tavern. And I will go to war for the album Don't Be a Stranger, and I will always argue that of the top five records ever recorded, I'm saying ever, in the Pacific Northwest, that is on my, like, my list. That is one of the top best records ever made in the Pacific Northwest. Put it up there with Nirvana, Jimi Hendrix. I don't care. I'll go to war for that. So I was, you know, in honor of that record and their 20-year anniversary of being a band, I got to play another track from it. And this epic one, here's more from the Moondoggies.

0: KEXP, Tzidzilalich. 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

0: all-female legends, the Pleasure Seekers. What a Way to Die from 1964. Before that, early music from Roy Orbison, You're My Baby. Simon Day with Crayshaw. I got a link in the real-time playlist where you can check out Simon Day live on KXP with Larry Mizell. We had Night Beats, That's All You Got, and leading things off was the Moondoggies. Long time coming off Don't Be a Stranger, who just celebrated their 20-year anniversary as a band. My name is TJ Kevitzer, and this is The Roadhouse on KEXP.
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0: A little after 10 o'clock, I'll be here until noon covering for Greg Vandy, who I hope is getting some nice R&R this weekend. It is a holiday weekend. It is beautiful out here in the Seattle Center. Northwest Folklife is happening. Lots of great music. I want to shout out Daybreak Star, who programs some outrageously good native music this whole weekend. So if you want to check out a lot of artists that you often hear on the show, I host Sound Survivance, which is Saturday mornings from 7 to 9 a.m. Come down to Folklife, check it out. Especially recommend seeing Joe Rainey. He's just one of my absolute favorite musicians, composers, and is also a member of the band Bijiki. And speaking of Sounds of Survivance, we are currently hiring for a co-host to join me in producing that wonderful show. And you can go to kxp.org/jobs to apply. And you only got like 5 days left. And I got to say, I've been looking a little bit at the applications. It is a little shocking how many people are applying that are not native at all. So, I mean, you know, just putting it out there, if you're native, you want to do that work for your community and for all the communities that share a history with yours, go to kxp.org and apply. You don't need to have DJ experience. I was never a DJ. Never even thought about being a DJ before I started that job and started here at KXP. But I had a passion for wanting to serve native people and was looking for an opportunity like that to do just that. And if you have that passion and you're also passionate about music, go to kxp.org/jobs and check it out. And speaking of Sound Survivance, I figured it'd be nice to segue to one of my favorite singer-songwriters who just this past week released a cover of Gillian Welch and Dave Rawlings' Look at Miss Ohio. This is Cherokee songwriter Ken Pomeroy. Enjoy.

0: my chubby checker.
1: Come on, everybody. 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

0: in a poem. 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I wrote it down in a book, I think.
1: KEXP, The Roadhouse. That is the latest and greatest from King Tuff, Invisible Ink, out of Vermont. Before that, George Thorogood and the Destroyers with Ride On, Josephine. And Duff Thompson, The Long Haul, off the album Haywire, from that swampy blend of folk, pop, and garage rock. And new music from Cactus Lee. The song is called Lone Star. It's about the beer Lone Star, which is Texas for vitamin R. That new album's called Lee's Dream. Ken Pomeroy, Cherokee songwriter, covering David Rawlins, and Jillian Welch leading things off with her version of Look at Miss Ohio. Here on The Roadhouse, DJ Kevin Sir, filling in for my dude, Greg Vandy.
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1: Got so many people I want to say hi to. I want to say hi to Jamie in Idaho, who just wrote in. My Bandcamp cart is getting so full. Love King Tuff. I love that. And Jen on Orcas Island always sends beautiful pictures of nature, sent a picture of the water and said, Kevin, I hope you'll get a little time off this weekend that looks like this. And I will. I plan on it. If all things go to plan, I will be floating on a boat in a lake. Not caring if I catch fish. I'll be fishing. I don't know how much catching I'll be doing, but I just plan to sit on a lake tomorrow. That is my goal. I want to say hi to Jeff in Pioneer Square. Sheila in West Seattle, who couldn't believe that I'd never been a DJ before I started here at KEXP yet. It's a true story. But Sheila is glad KEXP took a chance on me. Thanks so much. Lauren in West Seattle. Jude in Seattle is chilling with the dog and a cup of Joe's. I said, be sure to say hi to your dog for me. Also want to say hi to Peter in Madison Valley, to Shauna in Pinehurst. And then I also, in a previous break, said I would go to war for Don't Be a Stranger and the Moondoggies. That album being one of the best albums ever recorded in the Pacific Northwest. And Ted in Olympic Hills, Nancy in West Seattle, Aubrey in Rock Island, Illinois, are all going to war with me. They all totally agree. So I'm glad you're there with me. My name is DJ Kevin Sir, filling in for Greg Vandy on The Roadhouse. Just having some fun. It's a holiday weekend, trying to bring the good vibes. So I'm going to keep doing that here with some Roy Milton. Enjoy.

0: Out of the great Northwest comes the legendary Bigfoot, who 8 years ago saved a young child lost in the vast wilderness and raised that child until he grew up to be
1: DJ Kevin Sir on KEXP.

Listener Power and KEXP, the legendary Bob Dylan, The Man and Me, one of my all-time favorite songs. That goes out to Robert in Seattle, as well as Eva in West Seattle, who both wanted to hear some Bob Dylan on today, which is his 85th birthday. So happy birthday, Bob. And before that, Case Oates with Bitterroot Lake. And that is off the 2025 album, Last Missouri Exit. Big Harp with Everybody Pays from 2011 with on Saddle Creek Records. Charles Wright and the Watts 103rd Street Rhythm Band with Something You Got. And then Roy Milton, I Got a Big Fat Mama. In Session Information is the name of the record. My name is DJ Kevin Sir, filling in for Greg Vandy today. I want to say hi to Gary in Bainbridge, my friend Kristen in Lower Queen Anne, Audra in Seattle, Captain Michael, who says happy birthday to Allison Bullard, and Nicole in Grand Rapids, Michigan. And we got a lot of requests today. I'm going to keep these vibes going, though. And if you'd like to say hello, let me know what you're up to this holiday weekend. You can text me 206-903-5397 or DJ at kxp.org. You can also always follow me on the old Instagram at Kevin Sir, that is S-U-R. Just so happy to be with y'all today. 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

0: WXP, the Roadhouse. That is the sounds of Jack Renaud in a live version of House of the Rising Sun, just the instrumental, getting the crowd to sing along. Just a fun track I recently found from 2009. Before that, Handsome Jack with Let's Get Down off the album Barn Burners, which came out in February. The legend Link Ray, Shawnee with Mary Ann, that's an alternate take of that song from 1958. And then Van Dyke Parks from 1972, that's called Acapella off Discover America. There's music everywhere, he says. And then brand new music from Nanda, Wajari, Gumanjeri, and Dugali native Emma Donovan, who's Indigenous Australian. That's called Do Right Woman, Do Right Man off the brand new album Take Me to the River. It's a cover of classics by that wonderful singer-songwriter, big band soul singer that I feature often on Sounds of Survivance.
1: 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KEXC, Huchin Yalamu. KEXP, Asali Tiso Washabchal, Tol Al Tzidzilalich. Swatiuftud, Atil Du Abj, Tol Al Turi Tuhakw.
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0: Want to say hi to John and Ballard, as well as my dude, Adam Ingles, in the most flattering email. Thank you for that, Adam. Nico in Gig Harbor, Mo in San Francisco sent a picture driving through Shasta on the way to Oregon with their kitten. Eduardo in San Francisco, want to say hi as well. Also want to remind people, next week on the Roadhouse, you all requested it, and now you're getting it. Next week's specialty show with Greg Vandy will be his annual Woody Guthrie tribute, including songs from Vandy's very own 26 Songs in 30 Days book. So tune in by request from all of you. That'll be the specialty show next week on the Roadhouse, which is always an honor to be able to fill in for my dude. I've been listening to this show for many, many years, like many of you out there. So just it's an honor to always be able to fill in and play music. And speaking of music, I just did math on the number of things I want to play, and it far exceeds the number of minutes I have left in the show. So I'm going to shut up and play more music. Here's the Nude Party.

0: Give us a deadly, wicked, greasy one, brother. Hey, ah ha ha, hey, ah ha ha, hey.
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0: The legend, Clinton Chenier. That was his version of Since I Met You Baby, which was recorded live. One of my all-time favorite love songs. That goes out to Kristen. Says, do you have a song for losing your best friend, twice your husband, devoted caretaker of your life story? Swerving Irving, I Will Love You Forever. And that goes out to you. It's a love song about someone who, since I met you, baby, my whole life has changed, but it's written after losing them. So it's quite an impactful song that I think gets lost in the poppiness sometimes of Ivory Joe Hunter's version. I love that version. So I thought, you know, maybe that's perfect. Maybe that's something that fits for you, Kristen. So sorry for your loss. Before that, new music from the Deslons, Lottie Mama. That is off a brand new album called Don't Let It Die, Volume 1, which came out just a couple days ago. And then new music from Natural Child, that's called Smoking in the Kitchen, that came out in April. And then new music from Brennan Weddle featuring Waxahachie, that's called 6 O'Clock News. P.P. Arnold, Medicated Goo, off the Turning Tide from 2017. And leading things off was new music from The Nude Party, Look Who's Back.
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0: DJ Kevin Sir filling in for Greg Vandy here on the Roadhouse. This goes out to you, Franny. Hope you're listening.

KEXP. That was Theo Lawrence with California Poppy, a Frenchman recording modern country in Texas. The album's called Cherie from 2023. Texas Tornadoes. Who Are You Thinking Of? Bad, Bad, Not Good with Take What's Given. One of my favorite songs that's come out since I've started DJing here at KEXP. With a wonderful line, don't give what you're given unless it's bliss. And then Rosalie, Change Is In The Form. My name is CJ Kevin, sir, and I got about 15 minutes left, and then DJ Abby is going to be filling in from noon to 3. Keep it dialed. Also, go check out World Goth Day. Check out Abby's set from that day. It was amazing. And just listening to all the puns and all the witty banter from a diehard goth is so worth going back and checking out. It was a great show. So check that out, but not before you just go ahead and keep it dialed with Abby from noon to 3. I'm going to keep playing music. This is Flory. Enjoy.

Harold Melvin of the Blue Notes, A Love I Lost, and Flory, Take My Heart. My name is TJ Kevin Sir. It's been so much fun filling in today on this beautiful holiday weekend on the Roadhouse. I want to say hi to Michael and Ballard, as well as Joe in Greenwood, Argelius in Pacific Northwest, Dave in Madison, Wisconsin, Tribs in Gales Ferry, Connecticut, Jamie in San Francisco, Ellery in Ballard, Jeremy in Bellingham, Simon in Rainier Beach, Larry in San

Vandy's going to be back doing his annual tribute to Woody Guthrie by request from all of you, the listeners. So tune in next week. And until next time.

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0: Jada G here on KEXP, 90.3 FM Seattle, 92.7 in the Bay, and all around this world at KEXP.org. That's her track, Both of Us, from her 12-inch back in 2020. She's formerly a local of BC, but now based in London. Just saw her last night in Vancouver as Celebrities, and she crushed it. It was worth staying up till 2 a.m. for. And yes, I did get some sleep. Also in that set, we got Mojo, a little remix from Sparrow and Barbosa of Lady Hear Me Tonight, and Bjork with the Fluke remix of Big Time Sensuality from 1993. And I love to start the day with a little bit of 90s dance music from the KLF, Make It Rain from 1991. Here, where the music matters, is KEXP. My name is Abby, sitting in for Ashley today till 3 p.m. So glad to be here with you. And thanks for joining me on this sunny Sunday. We got folk life going on in the Seattle Center. The gathering space is open here at the Seattle Center. Grab some coffee from Cafe Vita. Grab some records from the Sub Pop pop-up shop. And, you know, hang out. Chill. I hope you have some rest this long weekend. And on the way, I'm going to be sharing lots of goodness with you, including the latest from Honey Dijon, the Get Down Services. I got some Eka Vandal and new music from Licky Lee and Metro. But if there's anything you'd like to hear, if you'd love to say hello, let me know how your long weekend's going. DJ at KEXP.org is the email. And you can also text carefully at 206-903-5397.
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0: Thanks again for joining me this afternoon. I'm Abby. I normally hang out with you in the middle of the night, Wednesdays from 1 a.m. to 5 a.m., but I have put on some sunscreen and emerged from my dark cave, and I get to be here with you, and I can't wait to share this new one with you from Brooke Combe. She is from a small town near Edinburgh, Scotland, raised on her parents' Motown albums and 90s neo-soul. She began writing when she was 17, and she's back with a new tune called Tears Won't Lie, and it's coming for you right here in KEXP.

Jungle is rolling into Seattle's Climate Pledge Arena on October 3rd, and then they're going to be doing two nights at the Greek Theater in Berkeley on the 6th and 7th, all in support of their fifth album, Sunshine, dropping August 14th. And that's their track called Carry on listener-powered 90.3 FM, KEXP, and 92.7 in the Bay, all around the world, KEXP.org, and also via our mobile apps, which you can download for free wherever you get apps served. So go ahead, carry us with you wherever you go. And also released on this day in 2005, Common dropped his sixth album called B, and that featuring that track called Testify. We also had Macy Gray with Do Something, and that's sampling Outkast's 1994 song Get Up, Get Out, and Nice and Smooth's 1989 song Funky for You. Also featured in the film Music of the Heart back in 1999. And we got brand new music from Scottish artist Brooke Combe with Tears Won't Lie. You got to check out her awesome KEXP performance from this past year. And it's on the playlist for you. So bookmark it, check it for later, and subscribe to our YouTube channel so you don't miss a thing. And on the way, I got the latest from Fundido and Emma Defoe with called Get a Grip. You know, get up, get a little dancing. Get a grip on your dancing. There you go. That's what I said. It's KEXP.

0: the face. Yeah. Can I do the questioner again, please? I don't think my personality came through.
1: Get Down Services, coming to you from Bristol, comprised of the duo called Josh Law and Ben Sadler. That song is called The Radiator, and wow, I've never found an appliance meant to be so danceable. Amazing. I can't wait to hear more from them. This is fun. And Sleigh Bells released Treats on this day in 2010. That's the track Tell 'Em. Gosh, I love that album. I still remember being front row at First Avenue and just having just those blown out speakers. And just, I'm like, yep, hit it. Hit me with it. I need it. It's so good. Lots of treats on that record. Also, we got the Dare remix of Wet Leg's Ménage à Trois. Definitely a fun listener favorite. And Fundido featuring Emma Defoe with Get a Grip out of Brooklyn. Here, where the music matters, it's KEXP.
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1: Happy Sunday here from KEXP. So glad to have you here with me. And thanks so much for hanging out and getting millennial with me in this last set. And the millennial streak keeps on coming with Metric. They just dropped a new album called Romanticize the Dive. And this is their track called Time is a Bomb. Coming at you where the music matters.

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1: 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KEXP Seattle and KEXC Alameda, Oakland, San Francisco, an affiliate of the University of Washington. 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

world coming at you. KEXP.org. My name is Abby, hanging out with you till 3 p.m., sitting in for the wonderful Ashley today. Thanks so much for being here, and thanks to everyone who joined on World Goth Day this past Friday. I had so much fun bringing all the Batcave and Death Rock from my collection. You know, it really made me feel home, you know, because you can find me usually in the overnight, in the middle of the weirdest hours from 1 to 5 a.m. on Wednesday. So if you can't sleep, join me there. Otherwise, let's treasure this time together and listen to some new tunes from the Bug Club. If you love the Vaselines, you're going to love the wit and humor and the lyricism and just delivery of these two. They are so much fun. Their new album, Every Single Muscle, is going to be dropping next Friday. And this track is called A Good Day for Dying on Listener Powered KEXP.

0: Happy Mondays. I know it's Sunday scaries right now, but happy Mondays because hopefully you have the day off maybe or an easier day. I hope so. 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And on this day in 2005, Gorillaz released their second studio album, Demon Days, featuring Dare, which also features Happy Mondays frontman Sean Ryder. The main vocalist is Noodle. In reality, the vocals are provided by backup singer Rosie Wilson. And then the song was originally going to be called It's There, but it was altered because Sean Ryder's broad Manchester accent made it sound like he was saying It's Dare. So, fun facts to impress your friends with. Found on the real-time playlist over on your KEXP mobile apps. Also, Boy Azuga in the set with Face Behind Her Cigarette from 1-2 Kung Fu in 2018. They did an amazing session with us back then. And also, we kick things off with brand new music from the Wales duo known as the Buck Club. And it's A Good Day for Dying, the name of the track from their new album, Every Single Muscle, which is going to drop next Friday, May 29th. All here on the afternoon in KEXP land.
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0: My name is Abby, and I'm sitting in for Ashley today till 3 p.m. So glad to have you here with me. Let me know what you're up to on your Memorial Day weekend. There's Folklife Fest happening around here at the Seattle Center. Our gathering space is open today till 6 p.m. The Seattle Storm are playing also today. So much goodness happening, and oh my gosh, it's so nice it's not raining here in Seattle. I hope the weather is also great for you in the Bay right now. On the way, I got some new Kevin Morby, some new Muna, telehealth, and this one from Caroline Rose called Yip Yip Yow on Listener Powered KEXP.

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1: And if one day I should become a singer with a Spanish bum who sings for women of great virtue, I'd sing to them with a guitar I borrowed from a coffee bar. 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

0: local music from telehealth, donor country, a good cause from their brand new record, Green World Image, forged in the opportunity-rich environment of post-COVID Seattle. And also, they're on tour right now. Check out the dates on the real-time playlist over at kexp.org. And blasting back to the 70s with Lucio Battisti with Se La Mia Pel Voi. I practiced it, and then, of course, I froze. But some amazing Italian rock and roll. And Lucio was busy between the late 60s and 70s era. He released 18 studio albums with a significant portion of the catalog translated into Spanish, English, French, and German. Also, one of my favorite just voices in all of music, Scott Walker. That's his song Jackie from Scott 2, track from 1968, and Shannon and the Clams with Rip Van Winkle. They joined us live on KEXP last July 2024. Link that on the real-time playlist for you at kexp.org. And we got brand new music from Caroline Rose with her rowdy, poppy, psychobilly-infused Yip Yip Yow. All here, where the music matters on KEXP.
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0: And also join KEXP for Music Heals Mental Health this Friday. This Thursday, May 28th. 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So thank you so much for that. And on the way, I got a great request from Alex tuning in for Suki Waterhouse. Suki Waterhouse will be following up her album Memoirs of a Sparkle Muffin, and she dropped this single called Back in Love on Listener Powered KEXP.

0: Happy birthday to Bob Dylan turning 85 today, and he's going to be coming through soon playing the Chateau Saint Michel on June 6th and 7th. And that was Girl from the North Country, also featuring Johnny Cash. I love that duet with those two. So good. And we got new music in the set from Aldous Harding featuring H. Hawkline. Duetting together with Venus in the Xenia from the new album Train on the Island. And on this day in 2019, Faye Webster dropped Atlanta Millionaires Club, her third studio album featuring the track Come to Atlanta. And I've been to Atlanta. Atlanta's fun. And we kick things off with a request from Alex texting in for Suki Waterhouse. Just dropped a new track called Back in Love. Her first single from the forthcoming album, Loveland, due out July 10th. And she's on tour this summer, playing San Francisco at Stern Grove Festival on July 26th, and then heading to Seattle on August 6th for Woodland Park Zoo. Check it all out. Write some notes. Mark your favorite tracks on the KEXP mobile apps, which you can download for free. And stick around. More is to come.
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0: Hey, it's Abby hanging out with you here till 3 p.m. sitting in for Ashley today. You can normally find me haunting you on Tuesday nights from 1 a.m. to 5 a.m. Pacific time. So if you don't like to sleep, hey, I don't either. If you are up all night, I got you. Or for those who wander during the day, you can always listen in the archive for up to 2 weeks to any of our shows at kexp.org. And then up next, we got Kevin Cole at 3 p.m., and he has a pretty cool ticket giveaway, Bay Area listeners, so don't miss out. Now I'm going to jump back in here and give you a little bit of Kim Gordon from her latest album. This is Play Me.
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0: remembering Heavy D today on his birthday, born on this day in 1967. Heavy D and the Boys with Now That We Found Love. And I'm loving all these texts being like, oh my gosh, my childhood. I love Heavy D. It's great. Also, shout out to Romo for washing their car right now to Outkast, So Fresh, So Clean. Also in this set with brand new music from Cadence Weapon called Step Out from the new album Forager. Also, we had Guru with No Time to Play and Kim Gordon at the top of the set, all here where the music matters on KEXP.org. And we're live at in Seattle at 90.3 FM and in the Bay Area at 92.7. So thanks so much for being here. And Ben, I see you in the text. I might follow up some Heavy D with your request, so stay tuned for that.
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0: Hey, it's your goth friend, Abby, hanging out here in the sunlight with plenty of SPF 100 on. So, you know, I don't burn in the light. Glad to be here with you, sitting in for Ashley till 3 p.m. And on the way, I got new music from Nia Archives. I got a Sleater-Kinney anniversary to celebrate and maybe a request from you. Don't be shy. Reach out. Let me know where you're listening from. What fun are you having right now? DJ at KEXP.org. You can also text carefully at 206-903-5397. And for more shenanigans, I'm on socials at A Certain Abby. And Ben, I saw your text. He said, I do have to shout you out for Heavy D. If you follow up this with No Diggity or Return of the Mac, I wouldn't be mad. You know, I wouldn't be mad either. So let's bring Mac back, shall we? And this is a fun little remix. I hope you enjoy.

0: 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That's Hole with Celebrity Skin and Lambrini Girls with Cult of Celebrity, their brand new track. And you got to watch this amazing trio perform live in our studio in 2024. It's linked on the Real Time playlist for you. And you can subscribe to our YouTube channel so you don't miss a live on KEXP session. Also, Sleater-Kinney with Jumpers from their album The Woods, which was released on this day in 2005. They're on tour this summer playing South Sound Block Party in Olympia, Washington, taking place from August 28th through the 29th. And September 9th at the Greek Theater in Berkeley, California, with none other than Liz Phair. Yeah, you heard right. And also brand new music from Nia Archives with Boys in Blue. And a special request from Ben with Mark Morrison's Return of the Mac. That's the C&J Street remix of that track. And it's all here where the music matters on KEXP.
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0: Happy Sunday here from all of us at KEXP. There's so much goodness coming your way, including Kevin Cole up next at 3 p.m. with a special ticket giveaway for some San Francisco listeners. And then we got Sunday Soul with Supreme at 6 p.m., Expansions with Sean at 9, and then Midnight in a Perfect World with special guest Jump Source. They're the collaborative project of veteran Montreal-based musicians Patrick Holland and Priori, and they originally introduced the project back in 2016, but it's been a long time waiting, but they finally have dropped their full-length album, Fold. And it's a hypnotic showcase of their amazing production talents. It welcomes special guests from Billy Woods, Helena DeLand, CFCF, Bean 1991, and so many more. And it all just helps accentuate their amazing tech house pop vision. And they're going to be the guest on Midnight in a Perfect World tonight. At midnight. And I thought I would play a little track for you so you can get a little flavor of what they have to offer. This is from their latest album, Fold. It's Jump Source with Ross Mean and Helena DeLand on Shattered on KEXP, where the music matters.

0: can it be now? It's Kevin. Kevin's in the booth waiting to jump on at 3 p.m. for you here at KEXP. My name is Abby, hanging out with you for another 10 minutes. But hey, Men at Work, they're coming through soon, playing August 14th at Remlinger Farms. And also Charlie XCX in the set with Apple from Brat, because Brat Summer's coming, right? Yeah. And also, we got a few more tracks for you, but I just want to say thanks so much for hanging out with me. My name is Abby. I will be with you once again in the middle of the night, Tuesday night, 1 to 5 a.m. If you can't sleep, I got you. If you sleep at normal times, find me in the archive, kexp.org. And I'll throw you a little something after this.
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0: Thanks so much for hanging out with me. My name is Abby. I've been sitting in for Ashley today. And I'll see you in the overnight, my friends. And I just want to let you know about a cool tour coming through soon. June 6th at Mary Moore. Ugh, this lineup's insane. It's the Human League, Allison Moyet, and Soft Cell all playing on the same bill. This is amazing. So, just putting that one in your ear, because that will be amazing to see live. So here is the sound of the crowd, the Human League, on KEXP. Have a delightful Sunday.

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3: What's your name?
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0: Kevin Cole.
4: What's your name?
5: Shut up already. Dang.

hand in the death as the last few corpses lay rotting on the slimy thoroughfare. The shutters lifted an ancient temperance building high on Poacher's Hill, and red mutant eyes gazed down on Hunger City. No more big wheels. Fleas the size of rats sucked on rats the size of cats, and 10,000 peopleoids split into small tribes, covered in the highest of the sterile skyscrapers like packs of dogs assaulting the glass fronts of Lavney Avenue.

0: ripping and re-wrapping mink and shiny silver frocks, now neck warmers, family badge of sapphire and cracked emerald.
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0: the gear of the diamond dance.

David Bowie's dystopian album, Diamond Dogs. You hear Diamond Dogs and Future Legends starting off the show. That album, Diamond Dogs, released on this day in 1974. This is brand new from Blondshell.

That is brand new from Kola, Hedge Sitting. It's the name of the song. The new record is Cost of Living Adjustment, Kola's third full-length album. Brand new single from Blondshell right before that, Heart Has to Work So Hard. The song, Sabrina, a.k.a. Blondshell, sang. The song is really about friendship and betrayal, getting stuck in a dynamic and letting things fester. We've probably all been there. All right, welcome to the show today. Kevin Cole with you. Excited to be here with Karina Pitzel for the next 3 hours. Bringing the world together through the power of music, building community, not walls, on this long holiday weekend for some. Got songs to connect, inspire, uplift, comfort, and celebrate. It's Bob Dylan's 85th birthday. Be celebrating Bob's birthday with a couple tracks, song each hour or so. Also going to pay tribute to Rob Bass, who along with DJ Easy Rock created one of the most infectiously feel-good songs of all time. Got some more birthday and album anniversaries to celebrate from Red Cross, The Fugees, The Cure, a ton of new music, Hannaloo, Bibio Sound Machine, Dead Pioneers, Ultra Bomb, Chinese American Bear, Lowly, just to mention a few. And Karina and I would love to work in your musical suggestions. You can get them to us via text 206-903-5397. Or you can email DJ at kexp.org. Also coming up in a bit on the show, giving away tickets to go see The Damned, who will be playing November 11th at the Masonic in San Francisco. So that is on the way. Tons of new music like this from Jelly Haha. Clouds Will Carry Me to Sleep is the name of the song. Enjoy. KEXP.

0: Brand new track from Abibio Samachine, song called Return to Sender. New order before that, World from Republic, new Overmano. Pure Devotion is the upcoming full-length coming out in August. And from that release, giving you a little taste of it, a song called Lockup, and Jelly Haha with that wonderfully infectious song called Clouds Will Carry Me to Sleep. Here on Sundays, 3 to 6, Kevin Cole with you along with Karina Pitzel. It's KEXP.
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0: Thanks, Morgan. Thanks to all of you who power KEXP with your donations. And thanks to Karina Pitzel for all the help behind the scenes here on Sundays 3 to 6. A lot going on today. A lot of new music to get to. New Hannah Lou, Little Sims, Dead Pioneers, new Lowly. Also, some birthdays to celebrate, including Bob Dylan's birthday. Bob Dylan, 85 years old today. That's amazing. And dipping into the research department here at on Sundays 3 to 6, a.k.a. Karina. Got some fun facts for you. Bob Dylan apparently almost joined the Army just to get a free haircut. And introduced the Beatles to marijuana in 1964, and was the first rock artist to win a Pulitzer Prize. That happened in 2008. I'm going to sprinkle in some Dylan throughout the show, going with a later day track here now. This is from the 2020 album, Rough and Rowdy Ways. I love this song, and there's some pretty funny lines in it, you know, Bob. It's considered pretty serious, but I bet he has a wicked sense of humor, and I bet some of the couplings in this song make him laugh. It's Bob Dylan, I Contain Multitudes. You're on KEXP.

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I'll lose my mind if you don't come with me. I fuss with my hair and I fight blood feuds. I contain multitudes. Got a telltale heart like Mr. Poe. 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I'll drink to the truth and the things we said. I'll drink to the man that shares your bed. I paint landscapes and I paint nudes. I contain multitudes. A red Cadillac and a black mustache. 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Tell me what's next. What shall we do? 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I contain multitudes. I'm just like Anne Frank. Like Indiana Jones and them British bad boys, the Rolling Stones. 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I go right to the end. I go right where all things lost are made good again. I sing the songs of experience like William Blake. I've no apologies to make. Everything's flowing all at the same time. I live on a boulevard of crime. I drive fast cars and I eat fast foods. I contain multitudes. Pink pedal pushers, red blue jeans. All the pretty maids and all the old queens. All the old queens from all my past lives. I carry four pistols and two large knives. I'm a man of contradictions.

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I'll sell you down the river, I put a price on your head. 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I play Beethoven sonatas, Chopin's preludes,

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0: That is music from Slow Dive, the song Catch the Breeze. That is from their third EP, Holding Our Breath EP. Came out in 1991-ish, I think. And tomorrow is the anniversary of the first confirmed print use of the term shoegaze, which appeared in the NME on May 25th, 1991, when Steve Lamacq announced Slow Dive's third EP, referring to the band as shoegazers. Now, right before that, you heard Moose with The River Will Never Run Dry from that same era. And Andy Ross claims that he was the first to use the term shoegaze at a show that he attended. He was a part-time contributor for a magazine called Sounds. He was promoting Blur and went to the show that Blur, Lush, and Moose performed at. And he jokingly referred to Moose as shoegazers and mentioned that during a lunch to Steve Lamacq, who then he claims lifted that term from him. We'll let those guys fight it out. Glazy Haze, some new shoegaze. Nominee for Music Moves Europe Award this past year for emerging European artists. They are an Italian band. Track was Do You. Angie McMahon with Making It Through from Light, Dark, Light Again. And Bob Dylan, celebrating its 85th birthday today. Going to hear some Dylan throughout the show. Started out with something more recent, from 2020's Rough and Rowdy Ways album, the song I Contain Multitudes. 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
0: Hope your day is going well. Appreciate you having it tuned to KEXP and getting a lot of good requests in. You can get yours in the queue. Send Karina and I a text at 206-903-5397. We're going to work as many of those into the mix as we can. Along with a ton of new music, I've got new Hannah Lou on the way, new Chinese American Bear, new music from Loli. We'll hear some more Dylan on his 85th birthday. Today also happens to be the birthday of Marc Serrone, born on this day in 1952. A French disco drummer, composer, record producer. He sold over 30 million records worldwide. He's one of the masterminds of disco and synth disco. He pioneered the four-on-the-floor electronic blueprint. He's credited as one of the first producers to push the heavy kick drum to the forefront of the mix, the audio mix for the records that he was producing and working on. Doing that to keep floors moving continuously, which he did. And this revolutionary thumping production style effectively laid the groundwork for a lot of modern dance music and directly influenced a massive lineage of artists like Daft Punk, to Justice, to hip-hop.

who've heavily sampled Cerrone's work, including Beastie Boys and Run DMC. Now, Cerrone is still working on new music, had a collaboration with Christine and the Queens like a year ago, and there's a new collaboration where he's accompanied by French Caribbean soul singer, bassist, and producer Adi Oasis, who lends her distinct sultry vocals to this track here called New Highs. So we're going to hear a new Cerrone song and hear one of his more obscure but great 70s disco tracks. This is New Highs, Cerrone, and Adi Oasis here on KEXP.

in a very effective hypnotic song. Don Ray, Got to Have Lovin'. Massive hit, 1978 in the Euro disco era. Produced by French producer Cerrone, who also helped produce it. Also features Don Ray's signature lush strings and sweeping synths, uplifting groove-heavy vocals. As we're celebrating Cerrone's birthday today, also Bob Dylan's birthday, more Dylan coming up in a bit. So Don Ray, Cerrone, Got to Have Lovin'. Cerrone, right before that with the newer track featuring Adi Oasis called New Highs. And this is new music from Honey Dijon. The Nightlife is the name of the album. The song is Rush Me. KXP.

0: That is new from Jesse Ware. Super Bloom is the name of the record. I could get used to this name of the song. Honey Dijon from a new record as well called The Nightlife. The song was Rush Me. Don Ray collaborating with Cerrone on the Euro Disco classic Got to Have Lovin', and a brand new Cerrone track collaborating with Adi Oasis on the song New Highs. You're on Sundays 3 to 6. Kevin Cole with you, along with Karina Pitzel.
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0: Thank you so much for having it tuned to KEXP. To Sundays 3 to 6. Kevin Cole with you along with Karina Pitzel. We so appreciate you tuning in and hope you're having a good day. Jeff in the Bay Area, thanks for writing in. Ben in Berkeley. Skip from White Center. Patty in L.A. Raven, Seattle. Digging the show so far and saying grateful for the tour and the conversations that happened last Monday. We had a special donor tour for folks that gave during drive time and the afternoon show during our fall fundraising drive. That was a ton of fun. And Raven, great talking to you. Appreciate it. Appreciate Savannah tuned in from West Seattle. James listening in San Francisco. Derek in Seattle. Derek requesting some Cabaret Voltaire from the in-studio session I hosted a couple weeks ago, which was fantastic. And Derek saying, I've got my eyes peeled for the video. So the video is going to be coming soon, Derek. Keep your eyes and ears open for that. It's on the way. So today, celebrating Bob Dylan's 85th birthday. Got a track right now from Tangled Up and from Blood on the Tracks. And Dylan originally recorded the entire album over a few days in New York City using kind of stripped down acoustic arrangements. But when he played the record for his brother, he was told the album was too dark and stark to sell. Don't know how Bob was feeling about it, but at the last minute, he flew to Minneapolis, assembled a group of local session musicians who had no idea that they'd be playing with Dylan until they walked into the room. And during those sessions, he completely re-recorded five of the album's key songs, including this one, Tangled Up in Blue, from Blood on the Tracks. We celebrate Bob Dylan's 85th birthday.

0: Talbot Report with Chloe Talbot. Tonight, Chloe interviews Bob Dylan.
1: So, Bob, what religion are you converting to now?
2: Well, I'll tell you one thing. Hold it me. You won't sit all right against time. Well, there's no more. Shalom.

0: Man, a beautiful new track from Danish band Lowly, a song called Liminal Space. Little preview of their as of yet untitled fourth album, which is due out sometime this autumn via Bella Union, like many of their songs. It's uplifting beauty with a tint of darkness as an undercurrent. Liminal Space, the song. I love the noisy, distorted guitar parts that come in on that song. Nice counterbalance to the beautiful vocals. Right before the new Lowly song, a brand new song from Avalanches called Together. Cloud Cult covering Bob Dylan's Mr. Tambourine Man. That was on live at KXP Volume 3 that we released back in 2007. I remember when we were working on that, Lisa Davenport, and I had like a list of sessions and songs that we wanted to include. And she kept saying, we should do Cloud Cult, Mr. Tambourine Man. And I was like, there's no way we'll be able to clear that track. You know, Dylan's on a major label. Dylan's like a legendary superstar. And Dylan apparently personally signed off on KXP using Mr. Tambourine Man, the cover by Cloud Cult, which is amazing. Thanks, Lisa, for that. And Bob Dylan, starting off the set, Tangled Up in Blue, as we're celebrating Bob Dylan's 85th birthday today on the show. Paul in Portland saying, I only got two words for you. Holy F. Scott, thank you for your message. Digging Abby and my shows back-to-back on Friday and today. Both Abby and I did World Gate shows on Friday. A ton of fun. It's great to see Abby in the daytime, in the light. And those shows and all of KEXP's programming is available to listen to anytime you'd like for up to 14 days via the streaming archive, either from our website or our mobile apps.
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0: Still to come, I've got more Dylan as we celebrate his 85th birthday. Tanya, thanks for tuning in. Mark in Linwood, Brian in Madison Valley, Clint in Lansing. Appreciate you all being a part of the show. If you have any musical suggestions that you would like to make, just feel free to text Karina and I at 206-903-5397. And this is new from Seattle-based duo Chinese American Bear. The song is Turn.

0: That is Limegarden from the full-length release, Maybe Not Tonight. The song 23 and brand new Chinese American Bear. Delightful record called Dim Sum and Then Some. 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Karina's listed all those shows on the real-time playlist at kexp.org. Kevin Cole with you. Really appreciate you tuning in. I was just mentioning Abby and I doing back-to-back shows today and on Friday on World Got Day. And on Friday, hip-hop pioneer Rob Bass passed away. I wasn't able to pay tribute then. And in the last couple days, I've just seen so many Instagram posts that are so joyful and just, just infectious joy of people doing Rob Bass Easy Rock dance challenges and also just reciting along to the song It Takes Two. And man, what an amazing song from 1988, a song that is an anthem for the ages. And huge thanks to Rob Bass and DJ Easy Rock for that track.
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